0: And a very good morning to you. It's Kenny Loggins, Footloose at Zinc 96 as we play better music and more of it with Jace this morning. More of those hits coming up shortly from the Monkees, Men at Work, and also Kiss. And the Secret Sound back again tomorrow morning with Bilko and Jade. $1,000 could be yours. This is The Sound. Any idea what that is? Whatever you do, do not say any of these answers.
1: Spinning one of those raffle wheels with a metal spoke.
2: Pulling out a cord on a vacuum cleaner, the retractable cord.
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0: Not bad answers, but all incorrect. 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

0: It's almost 11 o'clock here at Zinc 96 with Jace this morning. Got your latest news, sport and weather very shortly. Great hits to follow, Red Hot Chili Peppers, America, Phil Collins, and also got this classic. Hey, hold on tight, you know she's a little bit. Yeah, a bit of rock set, she's dangerous. All those hits and more coming up after the news here at Zinc.
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4: Hi there, Alana McIntyre here with the latest. After getting his tax reforms through with the support of the Greens this week, the Treasurer claims the Albanese government legislated quickly because they want to provide certainty. While speaking to ABC's insiders this morning, Jim Chalmers was pressed on the timing.
5: Whenever tax reform is undertaken in this country, it's hotly contested, it's contentious. There are all kinds of predictions that the sky will fall in and all other kinds of predictions which turn out to be wrong. We expect that to be the case again. But we've legislated the core elements quickly because we want to provide that level of certainty.
4: The Treasurer admits there's been a softening in the property market as auction clearance rates remain below 50% nationally. Meantime, Labor has announced plans to double the penalty for social media giants who don't stop under 16s from using their platforms. The penalty will increase to $99 million. The US has launched more strikes on Iran, the US president saying Iran has broken the ceasefire agreement again. Donald Trump taking to Truth Social saying it's very possible they will never learn. Drones will be used year-round to spot sharks across Sydney. The announcement coming 2 weeks after Sydney mother Leah Stewart was attacked by a shark at Coogee Beach. 70 beaches will be monitored, with drones to fly from dawn until dusk 365 days a year. And a new study shows Gen Z men are living the healthiest lifestyles. Boomers are exercising the least out of the 2,000 men surveyed and drinking more alcohol.
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4: The Cowboys have defeated the Panthers 26-12, making it two losses in a row now for Penrith. Nathan Cleary admits their ball control was off, especially in the first half.
6: Just lack of concentration, just overplaying a little bit as well. And yeah, it's disappointing because I thought once we went down 12, that's probably our best period, which is saying a lot.
4: While Dolphins star Isaiah Katoa dislocated his wrist during their 26-24 win over the Warriors.
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7: Hero saying top of 21 degrees today, expect some showers, probably late morning or this afternoon. Overnight of 10, 21 with more showers tomorrow, more showers Tuesday, top of 23, partly cloudy by Wednesday, tops of 23.
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1: It's the Four Non Blondes. What's up? What's going on? Here is Zeke 96 with Jace this morning. I've always wondered why the song's called What's Up when you don't even hear those words in the song. Go back through it. It's what's going on, not what's up. Yeah, what is up? Hey, I was asking Bilko through the week, right, what is up this week in regards to giving away prizes. He just gave me a little tease to pass on to you, right? He's giving you, along with Jay, the chance this week to win yourself Christmas in July celebration. Now, he didn't give away too many details. You're going to have to listen all this week, okay, to hear what he means by that. Christmas in July could be coming to you very soon. All thanks to Bilko and Jay. And got some great songs on the way very shortly. In the meantime, Gary Wright, Fleetwood Mac, and also this. Yeah, a bit of Akadaka for you. Yeah, High Voltage will play the next three songs here at Zinc 96.
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0: It's almost midday. Here is Eat 96 with Jase this morning. Got your latest news, sport and weather shortly. Some great hits to follow. ELO, Fine Young Cannibals and the Cranberries, their first ever hit amongst them. Right now, if you're out and about in the roads, I'm just about to give you a traffic update.
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0: Okay, here we go. No accidents or breakdowns around Gympie and the Cooloola Coast so far. Looking good through Gympie Central on the old Bruce Highway, northbound out of town, all good. No delays for the Gympie Bypass. And it's a nice smooth run if you're heading on down to Brisbane on the Bruce Highway as well. Getting a little bit busy into Noosa on Noosa Parade and also Noosa Drive. Sunshine Motorway is quite good and no delays David Lowe down through Coolum. 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It's Jase at your latest traffic on Zinc 96.
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1: Hi there, Alana McIntyre here with the latest. Donald Trump has threatened to decimate Iran, saying the US has just struck missile and drone storage locations as the US president accuses Tehran of violating the ceasefire agreement again. The president of the United States has taken to Truth Social, saying there may come a point when they're no longer able to be reasonable. Former President Joe Biden has been speaking at a Democratic party in Maryland. He's accused Donald Trump of being self-absorbed.
2: Tearing down the east wing of the White House, making room for his ballroom, putting his name on the Kennedy Center, building an arch in his own honor, even hiring his own pool guy to fix the reflecting pool. Whoa, what a loser.
1: The Albanese government is moving to double its penalty on tech giants who fail to stop under-16s from using their platforms. New laws are going to be introduced. It'll take the maximum fine to $99 million. An Australian's been arrested in Thailand. He's accused of murdering a teenage girl there. The 17-year-old's naked body was discovered inside a suitcase along a railway line. Simon Carman, who's believed to be from Ballarat, was detained as he tried to board a plane bound for Perth. Two rain bans are sweeping the nation. They're set to bring heavy falls to parts of Victoria, New South Wales and southwest Queensland this week. And more Australians are leaving the cities, with the latest regional movers index hitting its highest level.
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1: The Sea Eagles have defeated the Storm 30-4, but there are fears Luke Brooks may have suffered a season-ending injury during their victory. Manly coach Kieran Foran says the medical staff believe he's done his ACL and everyone's shattered.
3: I could see him in some trouble out there limping around, and the fact he was able to play on is a massive testament to his bravery and his character.
1: The Dragons and the Raiders go head-to-head this afternoon, and Novak Djokovic has praised Serena Williams for her incredible return to Wimbledon.
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4: Here I saying top of 21 tomorrow, overnight at 10 degrees. Monday showers expected in the afternoon. Tuesday showers, top of 23. Partly cloudy days from Wednesday. 23 Wednesday, tops of 25 Thursday.
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0: It's Queen's Radio Gaga here at Zeek 96 with Jace this afternoon. Every time I hear that song, just can't take my mind off that legendary concert, Wembley, 1985 Live Aid. Queen did that, amongst other things. And Freddie, boy, didn't he just have the crowd eating out of his hand with that. Check it out on YouTube, Radio Gaga at Wembley, and you know exactly what I mean by that. Hey, speaking of concerts, one you certainly want to catch, September 19, Harvey Bay, is the Sound of Rock. Now, all this week, Bilko and Jay giving you the chance to win yourself tickets to this. And what a lineup it is. 1927, this is all in order, right? 1927, Tony Childs, Shido Echo, Richard Clapton, Black Sorrows, Diesel, Screaming Jets, Pete Murray, he's the headliner. If you want to win tickets to that, make sure you're listening to Bilko and Jade all this week for your chance to win. Yeah, speaking of rock and roll, Joan Jett. Yeah, got that coming up in 2 songs' time. Here is Zinc.
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2: 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That she was just a-

woke last night to the sound of thunder. How far off I sat and wondered. Started humming a song from 1962. And it's funny how the night moves.

0: It's almost 1 o'clock here at Zinc 96 with Jason Savo. Got your latest news, sport and weather shortly. Some great hits to follow. Bonnie Tyler, Robbie Williams, Patti Smythe and also David Bowie amongst them. If you're looking ahead and out and about in the surf, here he is, the legend, the man. It's Robbie Sherwell checking those conditions.
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2: Good afternoon. 15 knot plus south-southeast is across the coast. We just passed a low tide and we still have a solid metre plus of east-southeasterly swell at 11-second intervals. 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
1: 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Time saver traffic.
3: A few delays at the moment as you're coming along Eney Creek Road and Heathland Drive there in each direction. That's coming through Sunshine Beach. It is a little slow also with some delays Gympie Terrace along the waterfront at Noosaville. Most of your major roads are not looking too bad around Noosa at the moment. It is mostly clear on David Lowway and a pretty good run at the moment also on the Bruce Highway to and from Brisbane. Absolutely everything is on sale at Freedom. 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It ends Tuesday and it's only at Freedom. It's Paul, and that's all the latest traffic on Zinc 96.
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8: I'm John Fabris. America's presidents flagged wiping out Iran as the two sides trade strikes. Retired Lieutenant General Karen Gibson telling CNN, Iran's aggression's telling for a peace agreement.
9: Should put to bed any misconceptions that Iran is approaching these negotiations in a spirit of good faith and a desire to reach an accommodation through the MOU.
8: A race against the window of survival closing in Venezuela's earthquake catastrophe, where nearly 70,000 people are missing. Anger's widespread over insufficient resources to dig the rubble.
10: Come here. There are still people alive. How long? How long are we going to wait? I need the machinery to get here.
8: Translation on DW News. And the New South Wales government's added $34 million to its shark spotting drone system, the Premier preparing beachgoers.
11: This will likely mean there are more shark alarms, not less shark alarms, as a result of these drones in New South Wales beaches. That doesn't mean there's more sharks in the water.
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12: Manly fans Luke Brooks has torn his ACL in last night's 30-4 win over the Storm, while the Cowboys have upset Penrith 26-12 in Jason Taumalolo's 300th game. Members of the Tongan royal family and the PM on hand to witness the milestone.
13: Yeah, it was quite a surprise hearing that they're going to be attending tonight's game, but yeah, always a privilege to represent, obviously, where I come from, my heritage, obviously New Zealand born, Tongan heritage, but I love every part of it.
12: Speaking on Fox Sports, the Dolphins have made it 8 in a row with a 26-24 win over the Warriors. Switching codes, Port Adelaide, Collingwood and Carlton have notched wins in yesterday's AFL encounters. And the Vixens through to the Super Netball Grand Final, downing the Fever 62-51, setting up a decider against the Thunderbirds at John Cain Arena. Melbourne's goal attack, Kira Austin, says they're chasing payback after three straight losses to Adelaide this season.
14: Man, we'd love to have another crack at Thunderbirds. They've gotten the mickey over us too many times.
12: On Fox Sports, that's sport. I'm Harrison Preeb.
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15: Here I saying top of 21 tomorrow, overnight at 10 degrees. Monday showers expected in the afternoon. Tuesday showers top of 23. Partly cloudy days from Wednesday. 23 Wednesday, tops of 25 Thursday.
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0: Misfits Youth Group here at Zinc 96 with Jace this afternoon. Beautiful song called Forever Young, although actually released a couple of years earlier. And you could say it was a little bit more upbeat by the group Interactive. Gee, also. It's like Youth Group on steroids. Yes, there you go. Two different versions of Forever Young. I think I sort of like the laid-back more. Slow version by Youth Group there. What about you? Some great songs on the way, surely. The Doors, Belinda Carlisle and the Eagles coming up too. Here at Zinc.
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0: It's almost 2 o'clock here at Zinc 96. Got your latest news, sport and weather very shortly. Some great hits to follow. The likes of Def Leppard, Crowded House and The Buggles. One hit wonder. I think you know what that is. Right now, if you're out and about the roads, here's Paul to check them.
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3: A few minor delays at the moment on David Lowway, just as you're coming through Perigian Beach there in each direction. Nothing too major, though. Very minor delays also still on Eni Creek Road and Heathland Drive there in Sunshine Beach. Pretty good run elsewhere, though, around most of your Noosa roads. Just very minor delays. Wyver Road up around the farmers markets, but things currently looking clear on the Bruce Highway. Absolute bargains on now at JB Hi-Fi. Like $400 off all Samsung Galaxy S26 phones. JB Hi-Fi stores are open longer until June 30. It's Paul with all the latest traffic on Zinc 96.
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5: I'm John Fabris. Another round of military strikes by America countering Iran's attacks on US military bases in the Middle East and a second commercial ship in the Strait of Hormuz. Despite all the peace talks, retired Lieutenant General Karen Gibson tells CNN, Iran's intentions are clear.
6: They intend to play a controlling role. They do not intend for the traffic through the Straits of Hormuz to be free and unfettered as it was previously.
5: Almost 70,000 are listed as missing in Venezuela's earthquake disaster. Rubble digging for survivors is being hampered by a lack of equipment.
7: There are still people there. We need machinery. Please help us.
5: Translation on DW News. And an upgrade to drone shark spotting means all Sydney beaches will have year-round coverage. New South Wales Premier Chris Minns announcing regional surveillance will increase.
8: Massive expansion of drone surveillance in regional beaches, particularly tourist areas in the summer.
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9: Raiders looking to turn the tide against the Dragons as they resume NRL action in the nation's capital. Canberra looking to snap its 6-game skid. Coach Ricky Stewart insisting accountability is key.
10: It's very important for every person in every walk of life to be accountable.

0: One Austrian Grand Prix, the Aussie knows he's got plenty of work to do to catch up to the front runners.
1: You know, there's a few areas where I was pushing hard and maybe overstepped it a little bit, but I don't think we had the pace to be able to do a whole lot more than that. Yep, that's where we are at the moment. We know it. We're pushing hard to try and improve.
0: Well, George Russell has secured pole position. And at the FIFA World Cup, Argentina leading Jordan 3-1 late in the second half. It's two apiece between Austria and Algeria, England, Croatia and Congo clinching wins earlier, Colombia and Portugal playing out a goalless draw. That's sport. I'm Harrison Preed.
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3: Here I saying top of 21 tomorrow, overnight at 10 degrees. Monday showers expected in the afternoon. Tuesday showers top of 23. Partly cloudy days from Wednesday. 23 Wednesday, tops of 25 Thursday.
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0: better music and more of it here at Zinc 96, Dead or Alive. You spin me around like a record. You know, when I first heard them, I thought they were the next big thing. I thought they were going to be huge. That was the end of them. One hit wonder. Also, one hit wonder before that, Concrete Blonde and Joey, and Video Killed the Radio Star, The Bargles. Hey, Bilko, you've excelled yourself there, mate. 3 one-hit wonders in a row. More great songs to come up very shortly. Not one-hit wonders, though. Simon & Garfunkel, also Cold Chisel and Jerry Rafferty. And listen out all this week for your chance to win yourself tickets to a Christmas in July. Now, I asked Bilko throughout the week what this is all about. He won't even tell me. If you want to know what it's all about and how you could win Christmas in July, be listening to Bilko and Jade all this week here at Zinc.
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0: It's almost three. Here is Zig96 with Jace this afternoon. Got your latest news, sport and weather shortly. Then the hits keep on rolling. Ice House, Black Box, Robert Palmer and you too on the way. Right now, let's check those rows with Paul.
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3: Most of your Noosa roads are looking pretty good at the moment. For your afternoon run, there are no big delays at the moment on Gympie Terrace there along the waterfront at Noosaville. Things are looking okay also Eney Creek Road and Heathland Drive there in Sunshine Beach. Mostly clear on David Lowway and also the Bruce Highway. Having a nice run at the moment to and from Brisbane. Absolutely everything is on sale at Freedom. 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It ends on Tuesday and it's only at Freedom. It's Paul and that's all the latest traffic on Zinc96.
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7: I'm John Fabris. America and Iran keep trading strikes. President Trump's now essentially threatening to annihilate the country. DW News asks Ross Harrison from the Middle East Institute if peace negotiations are about to collapse.
8: Not necessarily. The memorandum of understanding that was signed was very, very ambiguous. You're seeing a continuation of negotiation, only this time not in the negotiating room, but on the battlefield.
7: Anger builds in Venezuela over what's viewed as an insufficient government response to digging through rubble for earthquake survivors. Almost 70,000 are reported missing, and survival chances are diminishing.
9: Time is against us. People are trapped in the rubble, even sending messages, text messages from to their relatives and friends.
7: And Victoria's premier's out promoting plans for an extra 234 full-time equivalent nurses for hospitals statewide, not just Melbourne.
10: They'll be working in regional centres like Bendigo and Ballarat, and also some of the smaller regional areas as well, like Shepparton.
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11: And our action's kicked off in the nation's capital, where the Raiders are trailing the Dragons 10-6 early in the second half. The Hunter unites for the Beanie for Brain Cancer clash between the Knights and Tigers. Coach Justin Holbrook says it's great to see fans pulling on a beanie and raising vital funds for the Mark Hughes Foundation.
12: Awesome round.

0: a big part to play with these foundations.
1: AFL resumes shortly at Marvel Stadium, where Essendon and North Melbourne are in action. The FIFA World Cup group stage has drawn to a close with the round of 32 officially locked in. Argentina defeating Jordan 3-1 to finish top of Group J. Austria finishing second despite a 3-all draw with Algeria. Colombia topping Group K with a goalless draw with Portugal. England defeated Panama 2-0 to seal top spot in Group L. And in cricket, Australia facing India at the Women's T20 World Cup tonight at Lord's. That's sport. I'm Harrison Preeve.
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3: Here I saying top of 21 tomorrow, overnight at 10 degrees. Monday showers expected in the afternoon. Tuesday showers top of 23. Partly cloudy days from Wednesday. 23 Wednesday, tops of 25 Thursday.
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0: classic Steve Miller Band here at Zig 96 with Jace this afternoon. Keep on rocking me, baby. We're going to rock you shortly with great hits, Simple Minds, Frankie Belli, and also Daryl Braithwaite, who's sadly not performing anymore. He's called it a day, but tell you what, geez, I'll never ever forget belting out the horses at Noosa. A few years ago, I saw him there. He was the main support to John Farnham, and boy, oh boy, it was really memorable to see him do that. And how's that? All the other hits. In fact, I'm going to play the horses very shortly, so maybe in the studio I'll start belting that out again. Hey, Bilko and Jada are going to be belting out the $1,000 secret sound back tomorrow morning. Okay, what is that sound? This is it. Sounds something grinding. Hey, what is it? Whatever you do, don't ever say these answers.
1: Spinning one of those raffle wheels with the metal spokes, pulling out a cord on a vacuum cleaner, the retractable cord.
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0: 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Bilko and Jay's $1,000 secret sound back tomorrow morning. It's all thanks to Nashville Property, the leader in Gympie's thriving property market.
3: 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And Sounds of Rock Harvey Bay is back. 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And Pseudo Echo. 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Bilko and Jade will play a famous rock riff. Identify it and you're there. 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

0: It's almost four here at Zinc 96 with Jay signing off. Catch you again next Sunday. Your latest news, sport, weather very shortly. Some great hits to follow. Likes of Bee Gees, UB40 and Oasis coming up. If you're out and about in the roads, here's Paul to check them. Have yourself a great night.
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3: Pretty good on most of your Noosa roads at the moment. Just some minor delays coming through Eny Creek Road and Heathland Drive in Sunshine Beach. It's looking okay though around Noosa Drive and Noosa Parade. Pretty quiet Wyber Road around the farmers markets there and Gympie Terrace. That's mostly clear also along the waterfront at Noosaville. And a good run also David Lowway and Bruce Harway at the moment. Want that big deal feeling? You can this Prime Day with big savings on beauty, fitness, fashion and more. You'll feel like a big deal. Don't miss Prime Day July 7 to 13. It's Paul with all the latest traffic right here on Zinc 96.
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9: I'm John Fabris. America's president's threatened Iran will no longer exist as it strikes at US military bases in the Middle East and another commercial ship in the Strait of Hormuz. Despite them trading blows, Ross Harrison from the Middle East Institute's optimistic it'll settle down.
10: Both parties would like to see this end. Whether the Israelis will participate in that, whether the dynamics in the Gulf suggest that, we'll see in the coming days.
9: Frantic digging in Venezuela's earthquake-collapsed buildings as survival chances become more remote. note with the passing of time. This Louisiana teacher dropped her holidays with family to help out on the ground.
11: We just started getting organized in the city to collect the items that we need the most.
9: And the recent shark attack off Sydney's Coogee Beach has prompted the New South Wales Premier to announce increased funding into drone surveillance.
12: The main aim is to have autonomous AI-enabled drones operating all the time, dawn to dusk, on all New South Wales beaches, so they can identify sharks earlier.
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13: Closing in on full-time in the nation's capital, the Raiders leading the Dragons 24-16. Adam Toohey back for the Tigers in their encounter with the Knights in Newcastle. Coach Benji Marshall says the halfback provides a big morale boost.
14: Yeah, definitely. Adam himself's excited to be back. That's the most important part, and

0: NFL encounter at Marvel, Fremantle and the Gold Coast wrapping up round 16 in the West. And the round of 32 locked in at the FIFA World Cup. Australia and Egypt square off early next Saturday our time. Portugal meets Croatia in what's likely to be the final showdown between two of the greats, Cristiano Ronaldo and Luka Modric. Brazil faces a dangerous Japan. France has a tough outing against Sweden. And the tournament's Cinderella story, Cape Verde facing reigning champions Argentina. And Oscar Piastri starts 7th for F1's Austrian Grand Prix. That's sport, I'm Harrison Preed.
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2: Here I saying top of 21 tomorrow, overnight at 10 degrees. Monday showers expected in the afternoon. Tuesday showers top of 23. Partly cloudy days from Wednesday. 23 Wednesday, tops of 25 Thursday.
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2: If you're still out and about for your Sunday arvo on your Noosa roads, most of your majors out there are looking pretty good there. No major issues at the moment on David Lowe Way. Also, the Bruce Highway is moving clear there in each direction. That's run to and from Brisbane. Pretty quiet around Noosa Driver and Noosa Parade. And then the run on Karoi Noosa Road. And also your Monday Noosa Road there looking pretty good. 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It's Paul with all the latest traffic on Zinc 96.
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3: I'm John Fabris. Iran attacking a second commercial ship in the Strait of Hormuz and US Middle East bases has triggered more counter-strikes from America. National security analyst Beth Sanner telling CNN Iran's positioning itself in ongoing peace negotiations.
4: They intend to control the Strait of Hormuz and the flows through there. Its sovereignty over the strait is something that they're trying to set that up.
3: A race against the window of survival closing in Venezuela. Earthquake catastrophe where nearly 70,000 people are missing. Anger's widespread over insufficient resources to dig the rubble.
5: Come here. There are still people alive. How long? How long are we going to wait? I need the machinery to get here.
3: And Darwin's been holding its annual beer can regatta where homemade boats are crewed out on the water off Mindle Beach. Cans, bottles and cartons are used to construct the vessels. It started in 1974 as a way to clean up beer cans littering Darwin's public spaces.
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6: The Raiders have snapped their three-game losing streak, downing the Dragons 24-16, keeping their slim NRL finals hopes alive. Live action in Newcastle, the Knights trailing the Tigers 6-0 approaching half-time. North Melbourne has a 9-point advantage over the Bombers in the third term of their AFL encounter at Marvel. Round 16 wrapping up in the West, where Fremantle takes on the Gold Coast. FIFA World Cup knockout stage is set. The Socceroos facing Egypt next Saturday our time, while Portugal and Croatia headline the round of 32. Brazil to meet Japan, France takes on Sweden, and Cape Verde's dream run continuing against defending champions Argentina. Oscar Piastri launches from 7th for tonight's F1 Austrian Grand Prix. The Aussie acknowledging he's got plenty of work to do to catch up to the front runners.
7: You know, there's a few areas where I was pushing hard and maybe overstepped it a little bit, but I don't think we had the pace to be able to do a whole lot more than that. So, yep.

0: Thursday.
1: Here I saying top of 21 tomorrow, overnight at 10 degrees. Monday showers expected in the afternoon. Tuesday showers top of 23. Partly cloudy days from Wednesday. 23 Wednesday, tops of 25 Thursday.
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10: 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The Vixens are one win away from back-to-back Super Netball titles after a 62-51 win over the Fever. Melbourne will meet Adelaide in next Saturday's grand final, with captain Kate Maloney confident they've still got another gear left.
11: We haven't been playing at the level that we've needed to over the past 4 to 5 weeks.
10: Speaking on Fox Sports, Australia can lock up top spot in its group at the Women's T20 World Cup tonight and send India packing with a win at Lords. And Daria Kasatkina is the first Aussie on court when Wimbledon gets underway tomorrow night.
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0: 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And 60s and 70s tracks that stand the test of time. Zinc 96 has Gympie, Noosa and the Kalula Coast's favourite playlist. 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
2: A pretty good run at the moment on Gympie Terrace along the waterfront there at Noosaville. Also, Wyber Road around the farmers markets. That's looking pretty quiet. No dramas at all around Noosa Drive and Noosa Parade. And your other major roads are running well, including the David Lowway run there and also the Bruce Highway moving well in each direction to and from Brisbane. 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It's Paul, and that's all the latest traffic now up to date, right here on Zinc 96.
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19: I'm John Fabris. America's presidents threatened that Iran will no longer exist as the two sides trade more military strikes. Retired Lieutenant General Karen Gibson telling CNN Iran's aggression is telling for a peace agreement.
20: Should put to bed any misconceptions that Iran is approaching these negotiations in a spirit of good faith and a desire to reach an accommodation through the MOU.
19: Almost 70,000 are listed as missing in Venezuela's earthquake disaster. Rubble digging for survivors is being hampered by a lack of equipment.
6: There are still people there. We need machinery. Please help us.
19: And the New South Wales government's added more funding to its shark-spotting drone surveillance system, the Premier preparing beachgoers.
11: This will likely mean that there are more shark alarms, not less shark alarms, as a result of these drones in New South Wales beaches. That doesn't mean there's more sharks in the water.
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14: A nail biting NRL clash in the Hunter, where the Knights and Tigers are locked at six apiece late in the second half. The Dragons rueing a couple of costly bunker decisions in their 24-16 loss to the Raiders in Canberra. Interim coach Dean Young says their execution was only part of the problem.
21: The execution's on us, we've got to own that. But very disappointed in a couple of the bunker calls.
14: Closing in on full-time in the AFL at Marvel, North Melbourne leading Essendon by 14 points. Over in the West, Fremantle leading the Gold Coast by 26 points in the second term. Oscar Piastri starts 7th in tonight's F1 Austrian Grand Prix. Jack Miller launches from 18th in the Dutch MotoGP. Australia and India to meet in their final group game at the Women's T20 World Cup this evening at Lords. Co-host Canada and South Africa kick off the round of 32 at the FIFA World Cup early tomorrow. And Aussie Caris Davidson tied 8th, 5 shots off the lead, entering the final round of the KPMG Women's PGA Championship. That's sport. I'm Harrison Preve.
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22: Here I saying top of 21 tomorrow, overnight at 10 degrees. Monday showers expected in the afternoon. Tuesday showers, top of 23. Partly cloudy days from Wednesday. 23 Wednesday, tops of 25 Thursday.
1: 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And 60s and 70s tracks that stand the test of time. 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

0: Dilko and Jade are getting you to the hottest music festivals. And Sounds of Rock Harvey Bay is back. Saturday, September 19, Seafront Oval. 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The Screaming Jets. Diesel. And Pseudo Echo. 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Dilko and Jade will play a famous rock riff. Identify it and you're there. Sounds of Rock, Australia's ultimate rock festival, featuring legendary acts and unforgettable energy. 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

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And 60s and 70s tracks that stand the test of time. 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

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How will I know if he really loves me? Your favourites from the 90s and 2000s. And 60s and 70s tracks that stand the test of time. Sing it to a soul. Zinc 96 has Gympie, Noosa and the Kalula Coast's favourite playlist. 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

0: Bilko and Jade are getting you to the hottest music festivals. And Sounds of Rock Harvey Bay is back. Saturday, September 19, Seafront Oval. On the bill, Pete Murray. The Screaming Jets. Diesel. And Pseudo Echo. Full day of iconic Aussie hits, loud guitars and beachside vibes. Want tickets? 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Bilko and Jade will play a famous rock riff. Identify it and you're there. Sounds of Rock, Australia's ultimate rock festival, featuring legendary acts and unforgettable energy. 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
1: 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And Jade's dying to enjoy a high tea with Putin.
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0: 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Your favourites from the 90s and 2000s. Well, I'll see you tonight on a downtown train. And 60s and 70s tracks that stand the test of time. Dancing in the city, dancing in the city. Alleys that we run through. Zinc 96 has Gympie, Noosa and the Kalula Coast's favourite playlist. 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

0: Bilko and Jade are getting you to the hottest music festivals. And Sounds of Rock Harvey Bay is back. 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The Screaming Jets. 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Bilko and Jade will play a famous rock riff. 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
1: Hi, it's June 29, the day in 1952 when the first Miss Universe pageant was held.
2: And here she is, Miss Universe, 18 years old, Army Korsela of Finland. She poses with the other finalists, Miss Hong Kong, Miss Hawaii, Miss Germany and Miss Greece.
1: The Jimi Hendrix Experience played their last show in 1969. Jimi Hendrix died just a year later at the age of 27. Mikhail Baryshnikov defected from the Soviet Union to Canada while on tour on this day in 1974.
3: Difficult and wonderful things. I didn't regret one second.
1: To the final of the 1986 FIFA World Cup in Mexico City saw Argentina defeat West Germany 3-2 in front of nearly 115,000 fans. And a big day for Apple. Steve Wozniak tested his prototype for the Apple One on this day in 1975, and a big leap forward to the release of the first iPhone in 2007.
4: We're going to reinvent the phone. 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
1: To the June 29 birthdays, renowned Australian artist Ken Doane is 86.
5: It's the drive to continue to make better paintings. 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
1: Actor Gary Busey is 82.
6: This is the captain's birthday. I do not want him ruining it.
1: Men at Work lead singer Colin Hay turned 73 today. I come from a la, la, la, la. Former Wallaby forward, now writer and commentator, and former chair of the Australian Republican Movement, Peter Fitzsimons, is 65.
7: The Prime Minister asks the Parliament of the People for a two-thirds majority.
1: Australian racing driver James Courtney turns 46.
8: James Courtney, a man who has won championships around the world.
1: Aussie actor Christopher Egan's 42, got his start on Home and Away.
9: There's actually no sir, not Mr. Perfect after all.
1: Collingwood forward Jeremy Howe is 36.
10: Jeremy Howe with another screamer.
1: And former Socceroo Jason Davidson celebrates his 35th birthday.
11: Now the unlikely Jason Davidson from left fullback.
12: Finally, it was on this day in 2003 that we lost one of the greats of cinema. Katharine Hepburn died at the age of 96.
13: You know, all my life I've stayed at parties too long because I didn't know when to go. Now with you, I've grown up. I think I do know when to.
12: Remembering Katharine Hepburn on June 29.
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14: Trilby Miss O'Loy is supporting Queenslanders after an incident on the road or at work, helping them get back to what feels normal, including time with their four-legged best mate. Trilby Miss O'Loy is. G'day, got a single vehicle crash in the Bruce Highway northbound left shoulder, 2Ks prior to Gympie Road exit through Kaibong. No delays. Down through North Lakes, around 5 minutes though. Nice run for the bypass Tincam Bay Road and a little bit of traffic building Wickham Street and Monkland Street, Nelson Reserve. There's the Queensland we love and the one we fear, and it takes an unwavering resilience to call both home. Suncorp Insurance, resilience never rests. It's Travis, another check in 30 on Zinc 96.
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22: Good morning, Bruce Atkinson here, broadcasting from Cubby Cubby Country. Police are investigating a fatal crash at West Woomboy on the weekend. At 11.50 on Saturday night, a car was travelling on Blackall Range Road when it left the road and collided with a tree. The driver and sole occupant of the car, a man believed to be in his 40s, died at the scene. A man has been charged by police over a stabbing near Noosa. Around 2.15 on Saturday afternoon, police were called to a home at Ringtail Creek. They found a 22-year-old man with a non-life-threatening stab wound to his stomach. He was taken to hospital in a stable condition. A 39-year-old Pomona man has been charged with one count each of wounding and unlicensed driving. The state's peak motoring body has welcomed a $56 billion investment in transport infrastructure outlined in the state budget. On the Sunshine Coast, there's money for the Wave Rail project, the Mooloolah River Interchange upgrade, and a plan to ease congestion in Caloundra. The RACQ's Joshua Cooney says the funding is critical for safety, especially for regional roads dealing with heavy use and extreme weather.
23: $56 billion over 4 years is an eye-watering figure. It's 34% on what it was last year, and it makes up half of Queensland's total capital program.
22: Dolphins halfback Isaiah Katoa is facing a stint on the sidelines after fracturing his wrist in the weekend win over the Warriors. Katoa will have surgery, which will give him a better indication of a return date. The Finns won their eighth straight game with a sideline conversion by Jermaine Asako with 3 minutes to go. Finns coach Christian Wolf praised Cody Nikurima for the way he took over after Katoa left the field.
24: Cody stepped up and took a leadership role there and became our captain. And when you have to replace your halfback, your interchange changes. So he filled that void and did a really good job. And we haven't got Tom Gilbert out there either. And there's a lot of things that didn't go our way, but we were brave enough to find win.
22: Meanwhile, Jack Bostock has been named on the wing for New South Wales in next week's deciding Origin game in Brisbane. In national news, petrol prices are now cheaper than they were at the start of the war. However, that'll change on Wednesday when the fuel excise discount is reduced. The national average this morning is $1.62 a litre for unleaded. And a skydiving plane crash in France has killed all 11 people on board. Authorities say the aircraft went down near an airfield in the town of Tomblaine, killing the pilot along with instructors and students.
0: The Mattress Company, Pioneer Road, Yandina. Good night, Australia.
25: We'll start with cricket, and our Aussie women remain unbeaten at the T20 World Cup after a 6-wicket win over India at Lords. Set 171 to win, Australia reached its target with an over to spare. Meantime, England captain Ben Stokes has announced his retirement from international cricket at the completion of the test against New Zealand. Over to NRL, and New South Wales has made bulk changes ahead of the Origin series decider at Suncoast. Corp. The Blues have cut Brian To'o, Katoni Staggs, Dylan Lucas, Appy Korosau and Victor Radley from the squad. Dolphins back Jack Bostock has earned his maiden call-up. Fremantle's made it 14 wins on the trot, beating Gold Coast by 51 to wrap up round 16 of the AFL. Earlier, North Melbourne made it 3 on the bounce for the first time in 7 years, downing the Bombers by 14 points. Coach Alistair Clarkson says they were made to work hard.
2: And they can be a dangerous opponent if they're given time and space, and they had that time and space at different stages today.
25: And George Russell has taken out the Austrian Grand Prix. Australia's Oscar Piastri finished fourth.
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7: Well, showers today, top of 21. What's new? They're hitting us a bit later this morning, maybe this afternoon. A couple of showers tomorrow. Possible showers into the first day of, July, on Wednesday. Chance of morning fog, could be some showers around. Although from Thursday into the weekend, I'm seeing another sunny, gorgeous day on Saturday. Top of 25 expected.
26: We got rain over the weekend, just like you said, but everything at my house is a bit mushy and a bit nothing-ish.
7: Gets annoying with Kenji going outside the little dog door and wanders back in. I go, mate, sit on the mat so I can wipe your feet. You know the rules. All right.
26: He just sees you and gets excited, doesn't he? He's like, I'm back. Love me.
7: Yeah, a bit too excited, I tell you. You can tell he's a boy dog.
26: Oh, my God.
7: How does a dog get, you know, that when he just wakes up in the morning? Like, seriously.
26: Well, don't you?
7: No. It's just like you're seeing me. Mate, I've been enough to make anyone shrink. I'd cause a boob nipple to go inwards. This ain't a pretty picture, mate, when I first get up. I've got to tell you. You know?
26: I wonder if you wake up looking differently when you don't have hair. You know, like I wake up and I look like Ursula from The Little Mermaid.
7: Yeah,
26: I've got
7: right.
26: hair everywhere.
7: Yeah.
26: But I wonder when you're bald if it's completely different because, you know, you probably wake up looking fresh as a daisy.
7: Yeah, well, look at me at the moment. I haven't had a shave.
26: I saw that this morning. I come in, I was like, oh, he's growing his hair back and he's got half a beard. What happened over the weekend?
7: Oh, mate, I was so busy working with the young bloke. I hadn't had a chance to do any self-grooming. So, and you know what? We haven't got any appearances this week. Actually, you and I have a week where we're doing nothing.
26: Touch
7: it's
26: some
7: so
26: damn
7: good.
26: Wood now, please.
7: Yeah, well, someone mentioned we got, who was it, Mango in our promotions department. She goes, oh, looking forward to our big night at Candanga. I'm going, what's that? We haven't talked about it yet.
26: Is it confirmed?
7: We haven't had a meeting about it, but she was saying, I'm looking forward to this event where she's going to get involved because she's a little performer.
26: Yes.
7: And, look, I can't say anything. I won't say anything now, but... We're organising something for like a big listener thing at the Candanga Hotel, but I don't know if dates are organised yet. It's just been hinted at, but can we just not do it this week?
26: I've basically not unpacked my overnight bag. That's the truth. I've just got what do they call them? A grab bag now.
7: Yeah, yeah.
26: As long as I've got the clothes on my back and a clean pair of undies, I'm good to go.
7: Yeah, you and I need to keep those grab bags. I mean, it's just been 2 weeks since I was on holiday, so we had Rainbow.
26: Yeah, right.
7: And then we had the Noosa Rainbow. Prostate lunch. It went all day Tuesday.
26: Yeah, didn't it?
7: Still recovering from that, but yes, NPA. I hope the fundraising is going well. Have you hit the 225K you wanted last Tuesday?
26: Geez, I hope so. The Noosa Prostate Association.
7: Yeah, Mitch, can you let us know if any more donations are coming? We'd appreciate the update on that one.
26: And then you're away, and Janet and Mikey and I are working. Not this Saturday, coming next Saturday.
7: Well, I reminded Mikey, because he's in this morning early, and I said, you know, you're doing the Woolies thing with Jade at Tawantin, yeah? And I said, you know, I'm away that long weekend for a special event. He goes, no. I said, you have to work the Monday, and he's like, don't know anything about it. I said, lucky I told you now, mate.
26: Lucky.
7: Otherwise, actually, it'll either be him or the new boss working with you, mate.
26: Oh,
7: so there'll be someone here.
26: I'm trying to wing it so that Janet and Mikey and I can head out to Radu's and visit the farm stand and get ourselves some more spuds and corn and beans and all the good stuff.
7: Well, so, after you do the Woolies, maybe that would be a perfect way to do it.
26: That's on Saturday.
7: Yeah.
26: Why not do it in an actual work day on the following
7: on the company
26: Monday
7: dime.
26: And
7: yeah.
26: go for a drive.
7: There you go.
26: See? Up
7: sort
26: here for
7: out.
26: Thinking.
7: Yeah, so Radu, it could be the 13th of July that Mike and Jade come your way.
26: Come and say good day.
7: Yeah. 9 degrees at the dawn right now, 13 at Tin Can Bay. For Toolkit Depot, it's Bilko and Jade. 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

0: If I Can't Have You. Wow. Oh, oh, oh. That's the Norman Gunston version. Zig 96 with Bilko and Jade this morning. 17 to 6. Weekend went well for you. Did you get to your... Were you telling me a couple of weeks ago you were heading to Bris Vegas for some sandwich shop or something? It's down
1: there. I was, and I still haven't been there. I've been to Bris Vegas, haven't been to the sandwich shop. What did my weekend look like this weekend? I feel like
0: it's a blur, is it?
1: It really is a bit of a bloody blur. I can't even think of what I did yesterday. I went to visit Pa, my dad.
0: Oh, nice.
1: Went to visit Dad and Mulaney yesterday. It's funny, I go and visit my actual dad and his beautiful partner, wife, Silver, and then I had to go and pick up some chutney, which I just realised in my handbag. It's why my handbag's so heavy.
0: You don't need chutney. Our mate Kylie makes the best chutney. It's been, you know, winning awards at the Gympie Show.
1: My best friend Tony bought a chutney company 6 months
0: ago.
1: And even as her best friend, I don't get freebies. I go and buy her stuff to support her business.
0: Would she be interested in helping my friend Kylie expand her chutney creativity? Would she take on her chutney to sell, do you think?
1: I don't think it works like that. Maybe, I don't know, they could collaborate. I'm not sure, but it's called Lang's Gourmet. Here, let me get this chutney. Talk for 1 second, Bill.
0: Yeah. See
1: what this is. How's this?
0: Oh, you brought some in for a taste, have you?
1: Hello.
0: Have you got any fresh bread to put it on?
1: My father-in-law. Hold on. I'll tell you what it's called. It's called Mango Ginger Rum Chutney.
0: Hand it over. Hello. What's going down here?
1: I don't know. Anyway, I bought it for him last time when up in Mulaney IGA. And so I bought him, he loves it. He sent me photos of it. He just absolutely loved it. So I bought him some more. It looks good, eh?
0: Goes well on anything. So scones, toast, Rivitas.
1: No. I don't know what's in the picture that he sent me, but he loves it.
0: Is that sealed? Has it been not open?
1: Yeah.
0: I'd love to have a sniff.
1: What a weird combo.
0: Yeah, I don't know. Look, I just think, you know, I've been enjoying Kylie's chutney immensely. I basically grabbed your jar as well, so I've devoured that. And I'm looking for more. So.
1: Okay, thanks.
0: Sorry.
1: Thanks for letting me know. I'll just get back to buying chutney.
0: Well, it was award-winning. Gimme Show loved it. She got all the best prizes. So,
1: what flavour was it, do you know?
0: Just a normal chutney, just that nice little spicy sort of pickly sort of thing.
1: Well, like really a tomato-based chutney?
0: I suppose it was. I couldn't tell you. It just tasted really nice. I'm not really into that sort of preserve thing, but whack it on a bit of toast, mate. It's great.
1: Toast? Don't you make corn meat and whack your chutney on that?
0: I don't cook, mate.
1: Oh, see, I've always got corn meat.
0: It's like using a spread.
1: I love CC's from Aluga Farm. Like, you know how I feel about that. I love that stuff as well. But when your best friend buys a chutney company, you definitely have to go and buy some of her chutney, don't you?
0: Give them a plug again there.
1: Lang's Gourmet. Proudly Australian since 1987.
0: And if you want to sponsor a Slang's chutney, yeah. There's a segment we can do that we'll make the chutney segment. We'll do, you know what, Jade's Homesteading, sponsored by
1: Lang's Gourmet.
0: Lang's Gourmet. It's an idea.
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3: Good afternoon. 15 knot plus south-southeast is across the coast. We just passed a low tide and we still have a solid metre plus of east-southeasterly swell at 11-second intervals. 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

0: 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They had their brand new song launch and, of course, their album launch with us last week. We'll dive into that if you missed it in the next 15.
1: 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Time saver traffic.
2: 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Good morning. A single vehicle crash on the Bruce Highway should be wrapping up shortly. Northbound, centre left shoulder, 2Ks prior to Gympie Road exit through Kybong. Down through North Lakes, you're looking at around a 5-minute delay. A little bit of traffic eastbound through Glenview on Steve Irwin Way now. Clear run for the Sunshine Motorway, David Lowe Way, and minor activity on the old Bruce around Nelson Reserve and the KFC in Gympie. Instead of worrying about what ifs, set your business up right with ANZ and start to wonder what's the best that could happen. 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
7: Good morning, it's Bruce Atkinson here. A man has died in a crash at West Woombye on the Sunshine Coast. The driver and sole occupant of the vehicle, a man believed to be in his 40s, died at the scene. His car left Blackall Range Road and hit a tree at 11:50 on Saturday night. A man is due in court today, charged over a stabbing near Noosa on the weekend. A 22-year-old man was allegedly stabbed in the stomach at a house at Ringtail Creek on Saturday afternoon. He was taken to hospital in a stable condition. A 39-year-old Pomona man has been charged with one count each of wounding and unlicensed driving. A $56 billion funding boost in the state budget is set to tackle pressures on Queensland's transport system. The RACQ's Joshua Cooney has praised the measures, saying a standout is the increase in road maintenance funding, which will increase from $5.6 billion to $6.6 billion over the next 4 years.
8: There are many stretches of road out there, particularly in regional Queensland, that are in bad shape, whether it's due to wear and tear or ongoing extreme weather. And what we called for is what we got. We identified a $1 billion maintenance backlog. We made that known to TMR. We put in our state election priorities document a couple of years ago.
7: On the Sunshine Coast, there's money for the Wave Rail Project, the Mooloolah River Interchange upgrade, and a plan to ease congestion in Caloundra. Local pet owners are being urged to de-sex their pets, helping prevent unwanted litters and reducing problem behaviour. Until August 31, participating vets will offer pet owners 20% off dog and cat de-sexing through the RSPCA's De-Sex My Pet initiative. Numerous vets across our region are taking part. RSPCA vet Dr. Ann Chester says the campaign aims to shine a light on common behaviours that de-sexing can help reduce.
9: De-sexing not only protects animals from serious health issues, it can also prevent embarrassing behaviours like humping in dogs and spraying in male cats. So if you have a humpy doodle or a Russian pew at home, now might be the time to get them de-sexed.
7: In rugby league, the Sunshine Coast Falcons beat Toowoomba 42-8 in yesterday's Q Cup game. Falcons centre Kane Jackson scored two tries. The Falcons are 3 points clear of the Dolphins on top of the ladder. The Falcons women's team beat Toowoomba 22-10. In national news, petrol prices have dropped below where they were at the start of the war in the Middle East, but the relief may be short-lived. The national average for unleaded is sitting at around $1.62 a litre. That's expected to rise from Wednesday when the fuel excise discount is scaled back. And the coalition has slumped to an historic low in the polls, its primary vote collapsing to just 17% under Angus Taylor. And now with a look at all your sport, here's Jackie Lim.
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10: In sport, Australia has finished the group stage of the Women's T20 World Cup unbeaten. They've booked a semi-final spot after a 6-wicket win over India. Elise Perry and Ashley Gardner led the way, both scoring half centuries in a match-winning partnership. The Aussies finished top of the group and now move on to the semi-final clash with the West Indies tomorrow night our time. And Aussie Oscar Piastri has finished fourth at the Austrian Grand Prix. George Russell took the checkered flag. That's the latest in news and sport.
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12: 21 today with some showers. They'll be around for the next few days. Basically from Thursday, Friday, cloudy days on the way with foggy starts. Saturday, this stage, sunny and 25.
13: Oh, that's good. We'll take it because it's been rainy at my place. It's a bit sloppy.
12: Yeah, actually I was getting a bit of work done. I was starting to wash my car and then it rained. I thought, bugger this for a joke. Isaac brought me a new foam cannon to attach to the...
13: we got one of those.
12: Did you?
13: Yes.
12: Reject shop.
13: Oh, no. We got ours from Super Cheap. We've got a Sidchrome. That's what I bought Gareth, a Sidchrome.
12: Oh, okay, right.
13: Pressure washer for Christmas. And they had a sale on recently. So I went and bought the foam cannon for my youngest son. So my youngest son loves washing cars and your youngest son has made a business of washing cars.
12: Yeah, yeah.
13: How good is the foam cannon?
12: Your young need a job? Is he doing a job? Oh, well, yeah. The foam cannon is good because it gets an even spread of the soap and you can leave it there for 5 or so minutes to soak in. Then you get the rag in there and start working away the dirt and then you do the rinse off thing. It's just, you know what, it's better than just sitting there watching the suds dry on your car, which is always a problem.
13: Yeah.
12: Because they leave streak marks on there.
13: But do you use a cloth? Do you use a set of rag? Or do you use like the mitt?
12: Oh,
13: like,
12: I use a proper mitt. And then I use the key is at the end of that is to use a drying towel to take all the beads of water off the car.
13: My dad and my husband would call those a chamois. And it has to be pure chamois. Can't be any of this, you know, made nonsense. It has to be a piece of chamois cloth. And my dad always kept one damp in the tube with the lid on. And you'd get it. I think Gareth still does that, actually.
12: Yeah, drying cloth is like a towel. It's dry and it gets all the beads of water off.
13: No, but hold on, is that when you...
12: Don't even touch a chamois.
13: Why?
12: You have a mitt to wash the car, then you rinse it off, then you use the drying towel once it all beads just to get that smooth finish at the end. So there's no...
13: it's going to be a chamois.
12: There's no water marks left on the car.
13: I think most old school people use a chamois still.
12: Yeah, need to move on.
13: What's a drying cloth?
12: Drying cloth, just like a towel. It's a specialised towel you get from Super Cheap. And what it does, it takes, so your car beads at the end of the cleaning process and to keep your, because, you know, no one wants beads of water on the car or on the windscreen.
13: No, it's worse.
12: So
13: you
12: use the drying towel just to get all that stuff off and leave
13: it
12: pristine.
13: Tell me about the weather because I'm Googling it. I think
12: I told you the weather. Going to be sunny by weekend. Kaibong's on 8, 13 in Noosaville right now for Toolkit Depot. It's Bilko and Jade. Reliving Friday Live with the Vixens of Fall. They were here in studio to launch their new album. That is coming up. And if you are missing cash tracks, today the call is being made to see if you win that money. Keep your phone on here at Zinc 96.

0: Love Symbol, Prince at 10 past 6 with Bilko and Jade for Brekkie this morning. It's Monday. Your chance to pick up tickets to Sounds of Rock later this morning, September 19, at the Seafront Oval there at Harvey Bay. Shido Echo on the bill, Richard Clapton, Screaming Jets, Pete Murray, Diesel, Work Out the Rock Riff, which I'll play a bit later this morning. I mean, I'll give you a bit of a hint now. It's sort of like that. If you can work that out, then tickets are yours. Hey, Friday Live, we hadn't done it for a couple of months, but we've got our good mate Vixens have fallen in the studio to launch their new album. It sort of went like this. Friday Live is back! Haven't done it for a while. You know why? Because no one's been worthy until now.
1: Oh, look at you fangirling over.

0: We've got some video of these fabulous creatures. And did you see my back scratches coming in handy yet again, Bilks?
1: I thought that disappeared. I thought I hid that, but it's being
0: broken
1: used.
0: One and hid another.
2: That's what mean.
3: The
2: That's
3: back
2: mean
3: scratches.
2: Girl behaviour.
3: It's got a cute little claw.
1: Yeah, but can you just point that the other way? Thank you. Right, okay.
0: Girls, welcome aboard. Last time we saw you, there wasn't a beautiful little baby on the way.
4: No.
0: How far through are you with the bub?
4: I'm 37 weeks.
1: Yes.
0: Oh, wow.
4: Yes.
3: The hospital bags in the car just
0: literally.
3: In case.
0: Yeah.
1: Can you have a birth live on the radio? It'd be great for our ratings.
2: I'm cute. That'd be good. Let's go.
3: 3, 2, 1, sneeze.
4: Wouldn't that be so blessed?
0: That'd be something else. What else has been going on for Vixens before? We've got an upcoming wedding.
2: We do.
0: We've got a baby on the way. We had a big event at Lefty's Music Hall in Brisbane.
4: Sure did. That was very fun. Brand new single.
0: Yeah.
1: Brand new album.
4: Yes.
1: What can you tell us? So, I mean, we saw it muster last year, so a lot's been going in the past. You've obviously been recording and living life and what have you. Where has the inspiration come for the new album? I mean, the name, we've got a name for it. Have we got an idea of where it's going and leaning, all that sort of thing?
4: We sure do.
2: We do.
3: We've got many ideas.
4: Yeah. I think it's actually been quite crazy because it started with, okay, the hint for the name of the album is on our single cover for Mugshot.
3: Oh, yes.
0: Okay, so there's chicken Easter egg. He loves this sort of stuff. He's normally very good at spotting Easter eggs.
2: Yeah.
1: So. Right.
4: Okay. So when you go and you have a look and you...
1: Can I Google it?
4: Go on.
0: Oh,
4: go on, have a look.
1: What do I Google?
4: See if you can find it.
2: Vixen's Mugshot.
4: Yep.
1: Vixen's Mugshot.
4: Who knows what'll come out?
2: Vixen's A Fall.
4: Mugshot.
1: Mugshot song and lyrics by Vixen's A Fall. Is that right?
4: Yeah, but you got to look at the single cover. You've got to look at the photo. Okay. Yeah,
0: you three might be the most photogenic people I've ever seen in my entire life, just for the record.
4: Thank you so
2: These
4: much.
2: These two are. Nina and Lulu are amazing.
4: Oh, get out of town.
2: Thank you. But their photos.
4: Another use for the back scratcher.
2: Oh, my God, you hit me.
0: This can be a weapon as well.
2: No, they're amazing.
4: You are.
2: Okay, well,
0: hang on. You are. We love you all.
4: So, we have. Have you found it yet?
1: Oh, hang on. I'm just trying to.
0: Oh, look at him now. See, he's down the front.
4: He's getting in there. So we've had the idea for the album basically since we released Mugshot, and
1: it's actually a literal mugshot of you guys at a cop shop, isn't it?
3: Yeah, literally.
4: Pretty much.
1: There's a clue in there, is it?
4: Okay. Yeah.
1: You guys look like trouble in that shot. Go and Google it at home, people. Mugshot, Vixen's A Fall. Someone's got the stripy prison clothes on already. Yeah, okay, right.
0: So what's coming up? You've just dropped a single, so congratulations first and foremost on the new single. We were trying to work out how long it's been since Magic in the Chaos, which was how long ago? How many years?
2: I think it's 3 years ago.
0: Okay, so we were pretty on
2: it is. It is 3 years ago.
0: Yeah. So we've already had an album. We've got a single. We've got another album coming up. We've got a baby on the way. Are we going to drop an album before a baby or after a baby?
4: After the baby.
2: And after all the milestones. Baby, wedding, album.
3: Yeah.
2: And everything great happens in threes, right?
3: And we're here.
0: And you're here.
1: Who's going to play at the wedding? Are you guys going to do your own entertainment?
0: Oh, yeah. What
2: Absolutely
0: does happen at a musician's wedding?
2: Well, the thing is, every person that's coming is basically a musician. So we're not short for maybe a jam. That'll be fun. We do have Vixen the Slick Chicks going to play for us for a bit. They're fun.
0: Bilko DJs.
1: I'm a DJ. If you want to DJ. Just so I can come to your wedding. That's all. That's
0: all. It'll be free food, right?
2: Oh, the food's going to be great. I'm very excited.
1: Are you doing little bento boxes? Because that's a way to stop people cross-contaminating.
2: No, we're actually having an Italian feast so everyone just can pick off their plate.
1: Italian?
2: Yeah, we're Italian.
0: It's his favourite.
1: Okay, okay.
2: Yeah.
1: You know I love everything Italian.
2: Yeah,
4: that's why you love us.
1: That's what's going to be why. My natural attraction to Italian women is coming through. Fantastic. Yeah.
0: It takes him a week to get over when you girls are in. It really does. He gets the blushes and the hots and the fluffs and the carry-on. So
1: Only because their talent is so awesome. I'm just blown away by having the end. And this is the thing. We're so privileged to get you guys in to... You've got to do a song for us, haven't you? Surely.
4: Yeah. We do.
2: Yeah, go on.
4: This song it's really fun how it came about. It was very serendipitous because it was not written at all and it wasn't going, like it didn't exist.
3: No.
4: And we had called, well, we wear a lot of Tree of Life clothing.
0: Yes.
4: Shout out Tree of Life. literally every single day, whether it's in our

0: own lives or on stage.
1: Are they your sponsors? You need them to be your sponsors. Well, if they're not already.
0: Well,
1: form of it.
2: Oh. Actually, so you guys don't wear tracky decks or anything?
1: Can you imagine?
0: Well, I mean, we do. Come on now. Okay. You know, we are normal girls.
2: Are you? Okay.
0: When whenever we go out, we always have to have something Tree of Life on.
2: Yeah.
0: Anyway, we rang Fleur, who's the marketing manager, to talk to her about something about the album. Anyway, and then she said, oh, did you get my email? We were like, no, what? She's like, oh, I haven't sent it yet. I was literally just talking to the founder about you. And we were like, excuse me?
1: No, Wendy was talking to her about
0: us. Well, that's true. That's true. Yeah, there we go. They were having a conversation. Anyway, they had a brand new collection that's just recently come out that, funnily enough, is called Midnight Cowgirls.
2: Wow.
0: And yeah, Google that one.
1: Yeah, Google that one.
3: over here looking up Midnight Cowgirls. Yeah, and yeah, the first what's going to come up? Tree of Life. Go to treeoflife.com.
0: Yep. And they asked us to be the faces of their campaign.
3: Oh, congratulations.
1: Thank you.
2: That is awesome.
3: How exciting.
0: Thank you so much. And so we were like,
1: no.
2: Oh, that's
0: pretty
2: not
0: sure.
2: That's not them.
0: Pretty sure.
3: Move on. Let the professional at it.
0: That, you know, we need to write a song about it. And we did. And now it just...
3: Yeah, we wrote the song the next day. We already had a song, like a song set, a writing session lined up. Recorded it the next couple of weeks later and then had it, the mastered version, in a few days. So, like, within 3 weeks, it just happened like that.
1: It was meant to be.
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2: Okay, we won't say anything, but have a listen to the song. It's on our socials from last Friday when I posted it. They're going to do the live version of that next.
4: 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And Jade's dying to enjoy a high tea with Putin. 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
1: Vixens of Four were part of our Friday Live last week, launching their new album. Apparently there's a clue for the name of the album on a song of theirs about them being caught up in a cop shop, getting their... It's called Mugshot.
2: Mugshot, yeah.
1: Apparently there's a clue there to the name of the album, so I won't spill anything. We promised we wouldn't until they actually do the official launch. I mean, it was a bit of a soft launch on Friday for us, but they got to do the lead single from the new album live in studio, and here it is on Zinc 96.

0: Yeah! I love that line, the gospel according to the vixens. That, oh, my God. I'm just like, gimme, I'm a believer, sister.
1: I want to go to that church.
2: Yes.
1: Ladies, you don't need any holy water here.
3: That is why we love the Vixens of Fall.
0: That is the debut song, Midnight Cowgirls, from their new album, which apparently, what is it? You find the clue to the album name on the Mugshot. Cover shot of Mugshot, the single. Right.
3: You were baptised in that music. Holy dooly. We had eyes closed.
0: How do you not get affected by this?
3: Ben's immune, I think. Are you immune, Ben? You've been around it so long.
1: He's not immune.
3: You have to be.
4: What makes you think that?
3: He's affected. I just thought you had a force field around you there, Ben. But no, like everybody else.
1: Sirens, him. He's here.
2: Yeah, that's it.
3: Ladies, what a song.
0: When are we going to see you live next? Are you got gigs on anywhere in the next couple of months? Or?
2: Well,
1: no.
3: Giving birth's probably the first gig, right?
0: All right.
3: Yep.
2: Wedding. Little Lenny's going to be here soon, so.
0: Are you going to live stream it?
2: Yeah.
1: No, we charge for that.
2: Yeah.
0: Give me the Addy old sign up. As you know, fun_Rochelle is getting my money.
3: Don't ask what he's been doing online. You don't want to know. I was worried about you before when you tapped into his computer. I was like, don't do that. Don't do that, whatever you do.
1: Very quick.
0: Yeah, fast fingers, baby. I like that.
2: Oh.
0: Okay.
2: That's it.
1: Oh, I'm getting married this year.
3: Well, girls, congratulations. It's super exciting. Brand new single. Do we have a date for the album? I know you've been very mysterious in typical Vixens of Fall fashion. Yeah. But
5: we can say November.
3: Oh, so it's this year. Okay, yeah. Great. So November.
5: And it's a witchy day.
0: What does that mean? A witchy day in November. The only thing I can think of is All Souls Day, which I think is the 1st or 2nd of November, directly after Halloween.
3: Oh, I was thinking of Halloween, but of course that's October.
0: October 31, I'm doing Ronnie's wedding that day. G'day, Ronnie.
3: Hello, Ronnie. Hello, Suey.
0: Looking forward to that big wedding day. It's going to be somewhere on the coast. Looking forward to that, but I won't divulge where because it's going to be a party that no one needs to know about.
3: Look at you holding secrets. Well done, buddy.
0: News next.
6: 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Time saver traffic.
7: 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G'day, about a 5-10 minute delay down through North Lakes on the Bruce, and we've got a single vehicle crash wrapping up northbound left shoulder, 2Ks prior to Gympie Road exit through Kaibong. A little bit of traffic out through Lower Wonga, 3 roadworks on the Wide Bay Highway, the bypass Tincan Bay Road looking good. The old Bruce a bit slow around the KFC and Nelson Reserve. 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It's Travis, another check in 30 on Zinc 96.
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15: Good morning, Bruce Atkinson here, broadcasting from Cubby Cubby Country. A 17-year-old boy has been charged over a fatal crash at Morayfield. It's alleged the boy was driving a Ford Territory dangerously southbound on the Bruce Highway around 1:20 a.m. on June 21 when he crashed into a guardrail and abandoned the vehicle. Police say a 22-year-old Burpengary man on a motorbike hit the car and died at the scene. His passenger, an 18-year-old Caboolture man, sustained serious injuries. A Toyota Hilux also hit the car and motorbike, and the driver received minor injuries. The 17-year-old boy has been charged with numerous offences and is due in Caboolture Children's Court on July 1. Meanwhile, police are investigating a two-vehicle crash in Currumundi. A Toyota Camry and a Mazda 3 collided on Friday night at the intersection of Ballara Drive and Nicklam Way. The driver of the Mazda, a 34-year-old Baringa woman, sustained serious but non-life-threatening injuries. A 5-year-old boy who was a passenger in the Toyota was seriously injured and flown to a Brisbane hospital. The driver of the Toyota, a 46-year-old Southside man, is assisting police with their investigations. The Dolphins have won 8 games in a row to sit in third place on the NRL ladder. The Finns beat the Warriors 26-24 on the weekend, with Selwyn Cobbo levelling the score with a try in the last few minutes of the game. Jermaine Asako converted from the sideline to win the game. Finns coach Christian Wolf happy with the way Cobbo fought back after a couple of mistakes.
16: What I liked about it is, you know, he made a couple of errors and he's not happy with that, but he kept putting his hand up, he kept wanting to carry, he didn't pull himself out of the game. It's easy to do that at times, and he comes up with a winning play on the back of it. And it doesn't matter, you know, what goes on in a game, it's how you finish the game, and he did that really well.
15: Finn's halfback Isaiah Katoa fractured his wrist in the game and will have surgery. It's not yet known how long he'll be out for. In national news, an Australian man has been charged with murder after the body of a teenage girl was discovered in a suitcase in Thailand. He's been charged with numerous offences and has denied all allegations. And the ceasefire between the US and Iran remains on shaky ground after they traded airstrikes in and around the Strait of Hormuz, both countries accusing each other of violating the interim agreement. And now with a look at all your sport, here's Jackie Lim.
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17: In sport, dozens of AFL players have now been diagnosed with a serious brain disease, raising fresh concerns among experts. We're being told 33 former players have now had CTE confirmed, a major jump from just 5 known cases previously. And Ben Stokes has announced he'll retire from international cricket after the current test against New Zealand. The England captain's decision brings a 15-year international career to an end. It comes with the series locked at 1-1 heading into the final day. That's the latest in news and sport.
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0: 21 the max today, 22 tomorrow, 23 Wednesday. It's slowly getting warm as the week goes on. A couple of showers around, probably later today. They'll be around till Thursday. Then Friday, partly cloudy days into a full-on sunny day. Saturday, top of 25.
3: I wonder what weather's going to be like for muster. I should start doing the long-range weather forecast for next month.
0: Well, it's 2 months away. You really can't get an accurate read yet.
3: Well, I say next month because we're almost in July, right?
0: Yeah. Well, Wednesday is when we start, and I'll get some special guests in the studio Wednesday talking about a big event that's hitting Gympie in October. Let's just say gold is involved.
3: Is that right? Yes. It's a bit exciting.
0: And I know
3: isn't
0: why they're in, because there's a weekend coming up on the 18th, 19th of July where we want the gold message to be spread around everywhere on social media. We want gold influencers in your socials, in everything
3: gold
0: you do online.
3: Influencers, okay. Yeah.
0: Golden food, golden trophies.
3: Golden.
0: Gold fingers.
3: Crumpets.
0: Not golden showers. 9 degrees at Tyro, 13 at Rainbow Beach. 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

0: Big 96, Phil Gunn and Jade for breakfast. 21 to 7. That song reminds me of weddings, that Roxette song. You know why? Because apparently nothing's been confirmed yet. Apparently somewhere around the 2nd or 3rd of July, so before the weekend, Madison Square Garden is going to be turned into the Travis and Taylor Swift wedding. I just forgot her name there for a moment.
1: Yes.
0: Travis and Taylor wedding. Nothing's been confirmed, mind you. They're just saying that we know there are reports Stevie Nicks and Tim McGraw will be the entertainment, because apparently it was a Tim McGraw who sort of led her to stardom way back in early 2000s.
1: Her first song was Tim McGraw, when you think Tim McGraw, you think of me. And to be honest, I remember seeing her on stage at a music event, and Tim McGraw was in the front row with his wife, Faith. And
0: now, they were in the Taylor Sheridan Show 1883, I'm sure, as a cowboy couple. They were the leads in that series, which I couldn't believe a couple of country music stars could actually act. Well, I'm sure it was those two.
1: Did Tim McGraw have a hat on? Because I've got a thing for Tim McGraw when he's got a hat on.
0: Had the hat and the beard. And
1: the only
0: thing that got me in that 1883 series was it wasn't based in reality, because Faith Hill, when she smiled, had the most beautiful white teeth. Now, in 1883, women did not have perfect straight white teeth. That's the only thing that detracted from the series.
1: Wouldn't you want to watch the prettiness of it all?
0: I don't want to see women. And one thing Taylor Sheridan does, especially in 1923 and 1883 in those shows, women with hairy armpits. All right? He shows
1: not
0: women.
1: Really.
0: Yes, he shows women in their natural state, because women didn't shave back then. It's only a modern affectation. We do the Brazilian. All right?
1: Well, some people do.
0: You know, but back then, mate, no one was doing any of that stuff. But like, women lift up their arms in that show and they're hairy. It's a bit confronting, but it's
1: reading at some point, Bilks, that in the early, say 100 years ago, people used to get all of their teeth pulled out to prevent dental work.
0: Yeah, my grandma, my mother-in-law, that 21st birthday was their present. Went to the dentist, got them all pulled out and replaced with falsies so you'd have the perfect smile.
1: Is that truth? That was a thing, wasn't it?
0: Yeah, it was a thing, apparently. It was a present.
1: I remember reading that a little while ago and I thought, that can't be real.
0: Yeah. Though dentistry in 1883 certainly wouldn't have been.
1: Imagine. So maybe in your deepest imagination, you can imagine Faith Hill with dentures. How about that? Would that do it for you?
0: You know,
1: hairy armpits and dentures.
0: Now you're I didn't see her hairy armpits, just the other younger actresses on the show, like her daughters and other women around. When they lifted up their arms, I did notice. You just saw it.
1: You know, I couldn't grow hairy armpits. I mean, I'm not hairy anyway. I'm very unhairy.
0: You don't need electrolysis.
1: I've lasered. So
0: they would never come back.
1: It doesn't come back.
0: Yeah, right.
1: And I get the obligatory once a year zap zap, because that just makes sure that
0: you still need it, do you?
1: Well, no. I just do it for any regrowth that may occur.
0: Yeah.
1: Makes me feel better.
0: But it worked for me if I didn't work. So I'm sick of shaving once a week. Could I get electrolysis on my face? Do you reckon
1: that? I don't know if you can get laser. Well, I mean, you probably could. I just have no need for it. If I start sprouting moustache, I'll find out very, very quickly. But you just go in. It's like being flicked with a rubber band. Bing, bing, bing, bing, bing. Done.
0: Well, if it doesn't hurt, I'm into it. Unlike a tattoo. But getting back to the whole Taylor Swift story. So we think Tim McGraw and Stevie Nicks will be part of the entertainment, because apparently back, I think it was the 53rd Grammys, Taylor and Stevie were together on stage. So they had a bit
1: She's
0: of
1: She's also performed with Tim McGraw as well.
0: Has she? Okay, yeah, right. So that makes sense. All we know is street closure permits have been sought for Madison Square Garden early July. Members of the Kansas City Chiefs are reportedly booking nearby hotels, and it seems to be this week. So before the weekend, people, I'm putting my little radar on. Expect the Travis Taylor wedding to hit. Just sort of put it out there for you.
1: I don't think, how do you live up to that hype?
0: In what way?
1: Like the wedding. How do you ever have a wedding that's going to be good enough for Taylor Swift?
0: I think she's a down-home girl. As long as it goes off without a hitch, she gets the family and people she wants there, it'll be fine, because I get the feeling with her millions, she's fairly down to earth.
1: Didn't they say there's going to be 1,500 people at a wedding?
0: Yeah. Madison Square Garden sold out. I mean, you're having it not at a church, but it's at an event where you do live rock concerts.
1: Yeah.
0: So that's just a thing in itself,
1: you
0: know?
1: It's been booked solid, but I think there's only 1,500 people at the wedding. Mm. Not only, but I mean, considering that Madison Square Garden can hold 30,000+ or whatever it is.
0: Well, you've got to have the caterers in there too, and there's got to be a place to put all the tables and that, so you've got to have all space for that too.
1: Do you reckon
0: too.
1: She'll sell it? Sell the wedding? Pictures and stuff like that?
0: I reckon it'll come out on DVD. The fans will demand it.
1: I reckon there'll be money in it. She just makes money everywhere she can.
0: Yeah. Well, I was reading in Jackie O's book, the one I'm into right now, you know, The Whole Truth.
1: Mm.
0: Apparently she got her first wedding with Phil O'Neill paid for by sponsors.
1: That was back in the day,
0: wasn't
1: it?
0: Which is so radio.
1: Yeah, it used to be sports stars too. They used to get exclusive rights with magazines like Who Magazine and stuff like that.
0: Well, how's this? When I was in Albury, mate, when I married Ness way back in, I think it was just after September 11, 2001, the offer was made in the town I lived to have the whole thing sponsored. The boss has said, would you do that? And I was prepared to say yes. And Ness goes, you are joking. I said, but, you know, we could save all this money. She was like, I want to control my wedding. I said, we still will. She goes, we won't.
1: No, you won't.
0: But, I mean, we could have saved, we could have had the house deposit 20 years earlier.
1: It's like our old boss, you know the boss that I'm talking about, asked me if I'd give birth on air.
0: Well, I did ask, was it Lulu? If she'd, from the Vixens, if she'd give birth, because she's very
1: Nina, yeah, Nina.
0: Nina, was it? I'd ask her if she'd give birth on air for us. But
1: you're a PD in the making, aren't you?
0: I think I am, mate.
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3: Good morning, light south-southwesters across the coast beaches. There's still around a metre of east-south-easterly swell at 11-second intervals, and we get a high tide at 7:30. It's going to be worth checking down between Moffat's and Currumundi. 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
0: Okay, Sounds of Rock, Harvey Bay. It's coming up September 19, Seafront Oval in Harvey Bay. On the bill, Pete Murray, okay, for one.
1: Yes.
0: Who else is coming up? Fido Echo.
1: Good.
0: Diesel.
1: Get to my favourite.
0: Screaming Jets.
1: Yes! Dave Gleeson and the Screaming Jets!
0: If you want to win a double pass after seven, work out that rock riff. And the tickets are yours. Simple as that. Zinc 96 Sounds of Rock, Australia's ultimate rock festival featuring legendary acts and unforgettable energy here at Zinc.

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1: To you, Forky, to Kieran Beverly, to be your beloved bride.
0: Sounds so cute. We sent Tom and his family off to check it out at the Gympie Cinemas over the weekend. Our review, or his review, coming up after 7:30 this morning.
2: Speaking of weekend, I remembered something that I did on the weekend.
0: Yeah?
2: I got a hole in one. I got a dart in a bullseye.
0: What? You're playing darts out the back, were you?
2: Yeah. So this is how my life goes. We had a busy weekend, as we always do. I'm in the kitchen stuffing around, cooking and stuff. And then Gareth comes up to the house. He says, come down and play darts with us. I said, no, I'm busy. And I'm always busy, just for the record. Yeah. This is how I feel like my response to everything is.
0: So hang on.
2: I'm always busy.
0: The fam is out there playing darts. You're busy cooking stuff. Is that right?
2: Yeah, so Gareth had just finished chopping a metric shit ton of wood, right? So
0: I've
2: been
0: down
2: cutting wood. I just dropped one of the kids off at work. I'd come home, thought I'd get some stuff done in the kitchen. So when he's finished chopping wood, and he hadn't stopped all day, this is about, I guess, about 4 o'clock in the afternoon, he gets a beer and he comes up to the house and he says, come down and play darts with us. And I was like,
0: and you're thinking,
2: I'm busy.
0: Yeah.
2: It's not
0: really the most exciting sport out there, is it?
2: Well,
0: you look at it on telly, it's beer-bellied blokes with shaved heads and weird sort of, you know, concoctions on their face and weird paintings. I mean, I've seen those UK
2: shows.
0: To
2: be honest, you know? I love watching darts on TV.
0: Oh, come on.
2: I do. Gareth and I went away for our annual weekend away, I don't know, not last time, the time before, and we ended up in the casino in Brisbane watching darts on the TV, drinking pints. It was the best. I honestly had the most fun. It was so good.
0: Those dart blokes are the epitome of athleticism, aren't they?
2: But it's funny, and people dress up in costumes and they do all sorts of stuff.
0: I know.
2: So I thought, oh, don't be a pain in the bum. So, yes, Jade, get out of your space and go and do it. So I did it. Go downstairs, get myself a beer, footy's on, got the TV going, footy's on, that's great, and throw darts. Well, I'm two darts in. The board's just open. I'm two darts in. Second dart, bing, bullseye.
0: What?
2: Gareth turns around and goes, did you just get a bullseye? I was like, yes. Yes, I did.
0: Is there proof of said
2: photos.
0: Right.
2: I took photos from front on and side on. And can I tell you, Roman, Gareth and I were all cheering. Like, at first, Roman's coming back from the shed, other end of the shed, and he says, did Mum get a bullseye? Nah. And I promise I did. And he didn't believe me. He thought I'd set it up just to show him.
0: So good for you. See, darts at my place always turned into a weapon of war, you see. Because Luke and Isaac always at each other's throats. So when we played darts at the back, yeah, it was fun. Till someone decided to throw the darts into someone's feet or arms.
2: It turned into one of those. That's terrible. No.
0: And if someone got a bullseye or a decent score, it then turned into that jealousy factor. So I had to ban darts at my place because it ended up being, you know, like a full-on war.
2: Okay, well, that wouldn't fly at my house.
0: I know.
2: But you'd be in big trouble if you threw a dart at somebody.
0: Yeah, yeah.
2: It's bad enough we had Trevor laying on the ground because we just have this line in the concrete where you have to stand.
0: Yeah, yeah.
2: Trevor's laying on the ground and we had to keep moving her out of the way because sometimes you get a wayward dart that hits either the metal on the rings or the board and it comes out. So,
0: what is it with dogs that want to walk into danger? I mean, we had a blind dog at a cricket game with our kids years ago and for some reason he'd always go to where the stump was, you know, where we're trying to bat. And we actually pick him up, take him away. Keeps wandering right back to where the wicket is. We couldn't play.
2: What's with that? I don't know. Dogs are funny like that. Must have had a certain smell. But, yeah, that was my weekend, and I had so much fun. And I've only probably played darts half a dozen times ever, but I really enjoy it. Darts and lawn bowls is something I could get into.
0: Because you don't need to dress up for it. You don't need to put makeup on for it, okay? You can just be as you are.
2: Yes.
0: And it's okay to have some amber stuff with
2: then
0: you.
2: It dawned on me last week I was bird watching and playing darts. I'm getting old.
0: Ronnie had a crack at you last week about bird watching. There you go. That's slightly better, Ronnie.
2: Are you happier with that, Ronnie?
0: Yeah, that's more of a fun activity.
2: How good. We should do a dart day.
0: Yeah,
2: I know we're
0: what?
2: Just planning here on the wireless, but we should do a dart day. It's so fun.
0: These Lister events turn into something big. So we find a pub somewhere and we turn into a big afternoon. Mate, let's diarise it somewhere and come up with something in a few months' time,
2: Philco and Jade's dart days.
0: Philco and Jade's dart dig.
2: What are you digging?
0: Dart dong.
2: No.
0: we'll leave up a few other people to come up with those names. News on the way.
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4: 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G'day, nice one for the Bruce. Between the coast and Gympie down through North Lakes, around a 5 minute plus delay. A little bit of traffic around Nelson Reserve now and slowing up slightly Exhibition Road south side. Not too heavy though. Clear run for the bypass, Tin Can Bay Road, and also looking good on the David Lowway and Sunshine Motorway. 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
0: Good morning, it's Bruce Atkinson with you. A man has been charged by police over a stabbing near Noosa. Around 2:15 on Saturday afternoon, police were called to a home at Ringtail Creek. They found a 22-year-old man with a non-life-threatening stab wound to his stomach. He was taken to hospital in a stable condition. A 39-year-old Pomona man has been charged with one count each of wounding and unlicensed driving. He's been refused bail and is due in Maroochydore Magistrates Court today. Meanwhile, police are investigating a fatal crash at West Woombye on the weekend. At 11:50 on Saturday night, a car was travelling on Blackall Range Road when it left the road and collided with a tree. The driver and sole occupant of the vehicle, a man believed to be in his 40s, died at the scene. The state's peak motoring body has welcomed a $56 billion investment into transport infrastructure outlined in the state budget. On the Sunshine Coast, there's money for the Wave Rail project, the Mooloolah River Interchange upgrade, and a plan to ease congestion in Caloundra. The RACQ's Joshua Cooney says the funding is critical for safety, especially for regional roads dealing with heavy use and extreme weather.
13: $56 billion over 4 years is an eye-watering figure. It's 34% on what it was last year, and it makes up half of Queensland's total capital program.
0: Dolphins halfback Isaiah Katoa is facing a stint on the sidelines after fracturing his wrist in the weekend win over the Warriors.
8: Katoa needs surgery, which will give him a better indication of a return date. The Finns won their eighth straight game with a sideline conversion by Jermaine Asako with 3 minutes to go. Finns coach Christian Wolf praised Cody Nikarima for the way he took over after Katoa left the field.
14: Cody stepped up and took a leadership role there and became our captain. And when you have to replace your halfback, you're going to change changes. So he filled that void and did a really good job. And we haven't got Tom Gilbert out there either. And there's a lot of things that didn't go our way, but we were brave enough to find a win.
8: Meanwhile, Jack Bostock has been named on the wing for New South Wales in next week's deciding Origin game in Brisbane. In national news, the race is on to find more survivors in Venezuela following two massive earthquakes late last week. Two 11-year-old boys have been rescued from the rubble, while tens of thousands of people remain missing. Valentina from Save the Children is on the ground in Caracas, an aftershock rattling her mid-interview on Nine.
15: Coordinating with the state in order to have specific routes specifically for unaccompanied and separated children. I'm sorry, that was an aftershock that were affected by this disaster. It's kind of overwhelming.
8: And now with a look at all your sport, here's Jackie Lim.
11: 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The Mattress Company. Pioneer Road, Yandina. Good night, Australia.
16: In sport, Mercedes' dominance over the F1 season has continued with both its drivers on the podium. George Russell crossing first ahead of Max Verstappen with season leader Kimi Antonelli in third. Aussie Oscar Piastri charged from seventh to finish fourth.
17: To beat both Ferraris was a really good day, so very happy with that.
16: On Fox there. And Brisbane has been selected to host the Socceroos in their first home match when they wrap up their World Cup campaign. Australia will face Brazil in Queensland in September. That's the latest in news and sport.
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0: High chance of showers today. 21 the top. More showers tomorrow. Top of 22. The fog starts moving through from Wednesday as we get into July. The reason? It's warming up. Hitting 26 by Friday. Partly cloudy days then. And then the weekend looks pretty nice. Sunny and 25.
2: Sounds like perfection, doesn't it?
0: Because certainly does.
2: Nice chilly mornings.
0: By the way, cash tracks. You've been wondering about that the last month. A phone call being made a bit later today, probably by about midday. Keep your phone on if you're on the list because we want to know who wins $10,000 and who's going to share it with us and sponsor our next big event because we wouldn't mind a bit of money being thrown back our way.
2: Yeah, 10 grand. How good. Imagine that. Imagine on a Monday, like, oh, it's Monday. The phone rings. It's an unknown number. You think, oh, well, they answered. Oh, yeah, stuff it. So you answer it and they're like, hey, you've won 10 grand.
0: Would the thrill be the same as a $40 million Powerball, I think? I reckon it would.
2: Mate, winning any money at this point, I've got to be honest. Yep. I won $10.55 on Saturdays.
0: How good's that?
2: I was cheering. I was like, yes, we did. So 10 grand would be awesome.
0: Well, a young bloke had, money on the AFL?
2: Yeah.
0: Kind of got the sports bet thing going. He said, oh, I'm $300 up. And then apparently some of the players didn't do their, it was on passes or whatever they do in the AFL. And because they benched a guy, he lost all his money.
2: Oh, no, that's terrible.
0: Well, I shouldn't laugh. I said, mate, why are you running that anyway? Why are you doing this gambling stuff? He goes, oh, the thrill, Dad, the thrill. Oh,
2: it's a dopamine, isn't it?
0: Yeah. But I said, mate, you got an account going? You can throw some Dad's way, please.
2: What, to let you bet or just to give you the cash?
0: If you're going to waste that money, give it to me. I'll put it to good use. There's many things I need to buy.
2: My mum always says, don't gamble with money you couldn't afford to give away. Mm.
0: Well, he should give it away.
2: To you.
0: Yeah, exactly. I brought him up. I fed him. I schooled him.
2: I clothed him for 19 years.
0: 8 degrees at Mother Mountain, 13 in Tewantin for Toolkit Depot. Tonight, it's Bilko and Jade.

0: Zig 96, Bilko and Jade for brekkie. Don't stop me now. Ten past seven.
1: Don't stop me now.
0: Love it. Great circus song. Hey, 1300 891 929. Zig family, just want to know if I overstepped the mark here a bit. Tell me your thoughts on this.
1: Oh, God. What have you done now, Billy? You know what? I'm worried already, and I'll tell you why. I have no idea what you're about to say next. I just know on a Monday morning, if you come in unshaved, that some shenanigans went down on the weekend.
0: It was a very kosher weekend. There was nothing untoward going on. I was so busy I never had a chance to do the grooming, which I feel bad about.
1: Sure.
0: Because my grooming involves the eyebrows, snipping the nose hair and ear hairs, and I you know, don't look at my ears.
1: I won't.
0: There's so much growth coming out.
1: But you normally shave your face, you shave your head, you come in all shiny on a Monday. I come in this morning, I was like, oh, good morning, Shrek, what's happened? Big weekend, brother.
0: Well, you were playing darts and getting bullseyes, which was great.
1: What were you doing?
0: I actually spent the weekend working with my young bloke. As you know, he's got a detailing business, but how's this?
1: What's the name of the business?
0: Isaac's Pro Detailing.
1: Oh, there it is.
0: On Insta, if you want to book him. So this guy is a regular client. He hasn't talked to him for like 8 months anyway.

0: A couple of G-Wagons.
1: Yeah, two G-Wagons in the garage there.
0: Do you know what they're worth?
1: $300K each.
0: Yep. They start at about $250 and they go up to, well, the special edition's over $400.
1: Yeah. Must be one for him and the missus. There's a red one and a blue one. Sky blue. It's beautiful.
0: Matching
1: G-Wagons. Anyway, two of them in the garage. He says to Isaac, can you get out there? And I'm overseas at the moment, but can you get out there and, you know, do a little detail and a ceramic coat on them? I've got the keys, you know, had a key located somewhere in the property that Isaac, you know, knew where to find.
0: You've got access to the house.
1: Got access to the house. That's how much trust is in him. It's great, my young bloke. I'm really proud. Anyway, I was just blown away by heading out there because once we turned up at this property, I mean, security gates, he knew the code to get in. All right, knew the code to get in the garage. My God, this garage was like a playhouse. All the toys.
0: Wow.
1: Man, this guy had a wine cooler, like a wine fridge. And he had another big fridge in there. And Isaac said, oh, Jerry says to me, he goes, oh, while you're there, you boys help yourself to anything you want. Okay, if you need a drink or something like that. And I thought, this is okay. So anyway, yeah, he's got V's and reds and then he's got Cokes and alcohol and everything in there. But I notice he's got scores of Tim Tams.
0: Yeah.
1: All right. Anyway, Isaac, I said, oh, do you want a drink? He goes, oh, no, I'm right, I've got water here. I said, he said, help yourself to anything.
0: Oh, no.
1: Anyway, I said, you want a V? I said, yeah. Anyway, I'm looking at this and going, Tim Tams, I haven't had Tim Tams for ages. So anyway, I thought, you want a Tim Tam? He goes, no, Dad, he said, just help yourself to a drink. I said, yeah, but, you know, Tim Tam's fine.
0: Oh, no.
1: So I said, I'm just going to have one anyway. By the end of the job, I've probably eaten about three packets of Tim Tams.
0: Left
1: a noticeable gap in his den of Tim Tams there, and Isaac said, you know, you've got to replace them. I go, no, he said to help yourself do anything. Mate, we've been here for 8 hours, all right, without any lunch or anything, okay? And he says, no, you need to replace them. And I'm thinking, no, he said it's fine. He said, take anything you want from the fridge.
0: Bilks.
1: And Isaac said, no, he said, take a drink if you need it. I said, drink, Tim Tam, doesn't matter, it's the same thing.
0: Oh, mate.
1: So, the question I'm asking, mind you, this guy's plenty of moolah, okay? So he's not going to miss three packets of Tim Tam, surely.
0: Doesn't matter.
1: Are you saying I've got to replace them?
0: Yeah.
1: Are you saying?
0: I'm saying you shouldn't have eaten them. What are you thinking?
1: But he said, help yourself.
0: Mate, okay, so.
1: I didn't touch the wine fridge. I mean, there was like $200 bottles of wine in there.
0: I think if he's driving two G-Wagons, there's probably more expensive wine than $200. Bottles of wine. At this point, I'm very glad you didn't know that the other day because you would have had a sudden penchant for wine, I'm sure.
1: Lucky I'm not a wine drinker, but, mate, you know, I didn't touch any of the alcohol in the fridge. There was plenty there.
0: How many drinks did you have?
1: I had water mostly because he only just had Cokes
0: mostly.
1: And V's, which
0: so
1: I don't have.
0: What's the other bit of the mostly? Water and?
1: That's all I had. I didn't touch any of his carbonated drinks. It was just the Tim Tams that fascinated me. He had the double cream, the double caramels, had all the different flavours. And look, they're probably his wife's Tim Tams. I don't imagine he'd be having them with the grog, but your eyes, I reckon I should replace the three packets. And I'm thinking, he's not going to miss them, surely, is he?
0: It's not about the missing. Who thinks they can go into someone's house and eat three packets of Tim Tams?
1: When they say, dive in and help yourself,
0: yeah, but
1: that's what I did.
0: That's not even reasonable. A reasonable person doesn't eat three packets of Tim Tams. Like, if you have to have one, okay, fine, like have a Tim Tam, whatevs. But three packets, that's just gluttony. It's free, I might as well have it. That's terrible.
1: Those Tim Tams, by the way, were fancy, so there was only about 6 to 8 in
0: them.
1: Oh,
0: my God, it doesn't matter. It's still 18 Tim Tams.
1: You okay?
0: I just, mate, you can't do that.
1: Carolyn, help me out here, darling. I mean, he said help yourself to the fridge, so I'm in the clear, surely.
2: No, you need to replace them.
0: Thank you.
2: And the simple reason being is that it's not about you, it's about Isaac's business.
0: Oh, yes, I didn't even think of that. Well done.
2: Yes. And him coming in if there's three packets of biscuits missing, that could then reflect badly on Isaac's business.
0: It's very true.
1: I never thought about it.
0: Yes.
1: But surely when he said help yourself to anything, Carolyn, I mean, it's sort of a given, isn't it, that he's allowed me access to the fridge?
2: No. Anybody that says help yourself in there, I wouldn't even do it. I'd say thank you so very much, but I brought my own my own lunch and my own food. Thank you so very much, though. And I would appreciate it. It's just something that you don't do.
1: Oh, God.
2: And it reflects badly.

0: on Isaac's business.
1: Thanks,
2: well,
1: Carolyn.
2: Well said.
1: Well, so I can't argue against that one. I never ever thought of the impact on him.
2: Now, you just saw free and went, oh, how much of this can I get in the period of time it takes us to polish these cars?
1: Yeah. Did you hear what Carolyn just said, Em? I forgot about the reputation of my son's business on this whole saga.
3: Well, that's exactly right. And with that in mind, how do you know that they weren't some sort of expensive limited edition Tim Tam? If he's got two G-Wagons sitting in his bloody garage, they're probably expensive as hell.
1: Oh, don't
2: they're
1: tell
2: probably
1: me.
2: Imported straight from bloody
1: no.
2: wherever.
1: Hey, they would not be imported because Tim Tams are purely Australian. They wouldn't be imported from anywhere. I know that much.
3: No, it's not about being imported, but if he's got the money to sit G-Wagons in there, he's probably not going to Aldi and buying cheap Tim Tams, mate.
1: But on the face of it, when look, if you said to a tradie, help yourself while I'm doing a job at the house, you wouldn't be having a go at him about something they took from the fridge, surely.
3: I would be making sure that whatever's there for people like you coming through, they can have and stash and all the shit they can't have.
2: But three packets of Tim Tams is completely unreasonable, don't you think, Anne?
3: Yeah, I do agree with Jade there. Sorry, Bilks. It is like a couple. Yeah, fair enough. I'd probably draw the line at two. Me, myself, I wouldn't have even opened a packet.
2: Same.
3: I would only have taken one if the packet
2: was open. I agree. Yes.
1: So, Bilkman has stepped over the line. So, it looks like I've got to be buying some. I can't even remember the ones they were. I know they were like one was a strawberry thingy, one was a double caramel or something. I got really no. I just knew they
2: so
1: were tempting.
2: So, then how are you going to turn up and give them back and knock on the door?
1: Well, I know he's away for another couple of months. So.
2: Oh, no. You cannot go back there. No, you cannot. You cannot go back and let yourself in and put them back in the fridge.
1: I've got the code. We've got the
2: code. Absolutely not. Under no circumstances can you go back into that property.
1: It's going to be embarrassing me turning up with Tim Tams, you know, to this dude's place a couple of months ago. Oh, sorry.
2: Imagine being seen on a video camera while he's in wherever he is. Absolutely not. Get yourself in more trouble than three packets of Tim Tams.
1: Oh, my God. That's right. There were cameras all over the oh, in the garage
2: as
1: well. Of
2: course he was. He's a basquillionaire.
1: I'm packing it now. No, Isaac and me got to head out this afternoon.
2: Oh, Isaac, not Isaac, that poor bugger. Leave him out of it. No.
1: Look, I realise I've got to replace these Tim Tams, but I want to do it before he gets back from OS.
2: You greedy guts. You greedy
1: Don't
2: guts.
1: Don't say that.
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1: Sounds of Rock, Harvey Bay, September 19. Shido Echo on the bill. Diesel, Screaming Jets, Pete Murray. It is going to be a fantastic day. We have those tickets all this week if you can work out the rock riff. And that's
2: even
1: the riff.
2: Even I got it.
1: That's the riff. You're going to need in about 10 minutes from now. We've also got a review of Toy Story 5 that came out last week. Everyone's talking about it in the States. What did Tom and his family think of the Gympie Cinemas? We'll find out shortly as well. 7:23 on Zinc.

0: 1927. We're also on the bill for Sounds of Rock at Harvey Bay, September 19. Those rock riffs, identifying them after 7:30. 1300 891 1929. I accidentally took three packets of Tim Tams from a dude's place, helping my young bloke out doing some detailing on the weekend. He did say, help yourself to anything in the fridge, which I did.
1: There was no accident about it. You consumed three packets of someone else.
0: Over 8 hours.
1: A client's Tim Tams.
0: A client's Tim Tams. And a lot of people reminding me it's Isaac's reputation on the line, which I totally forgot about. So I now think I better remedy the situation by returning said Tim Tams before this dude comes back from overseas, which is in a couple of months' time. So I think I should remedy it this week. That's what I should do.
1: I don't think you can turn up to his house uninvited, unexpected, with three packets of Tim Tams in your hand. I don't think you can do that.
0: What do you reckon, Wicca?
2: I just wanted to say that I love the mornings when I'm driving to work and you say, hey, Zinc family, I want to know if I've overstepped the mark, because 90% of the time, the answer is yes.
0: Wicca.
2: I have the biggest laugh to myself. Every time.
0: But Wicca, while you're laughing, just remember this. He said, help yourself to the fridge, okay? He said, help yourself, okay?
1: Wicca, should he go back and replace them just without telling the owner that he's going back into his million-dollar house to drop off three packets of Tim Tams?
2: I mean, I don't know if they'd even notice. However,
0: that's what I thought.
2: I would replace them and with interest.
1: With extra packets.
0: Treaties. Well, he's gonna notice there's extra packets in there. Then surely,
2: maybe put a little ribbon on them and just say from Zinc.
0: But Wicca, should I do it? Should I do it before he comes back from overseas? Like nick out maybe later this afternoon, and rather than, you know, wait and confront him, or he confronts me.
2: No, I mean it depends on what type of person he is.
0: Oh, I don't know.
1: Yeah, well, he could have been watching on camera scoff his bloody Tim Tams.
2: Would he have a laugh about it with you?
0: I don't know him. I don't know this guy.
1: He's never met this man. He's just eaten stuff out of his fridge, Wicca, just so you know.
2: I'd probably sneak back.
0: Yeah, I'm going to do that, Wicca.
1: Thank you, Wicca.
0: Thanks for your laughing too, by the way. Tony's called in. G'day, Tony. Should I be replacing these Tim Tams, do you think?
3: Hey, Milks, yeah, I'll stay neutral, but if it's any consolation to you, mate, they're on a special for $3 half price at Woolies at the moment.
1: Yes, good job. We love a special.
0: Thank you. I'm going to do it this afternoon. I'm going to sneak out and replace them today, all right? I've got to do it.
3: Good on you, mate.
1: Thanks, Tony.
3: Everybody likes Tim Tams anyway.
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5: 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G'day, breakdown the Bruce Highway northbound Pride exit 142 Narangba and southbound through North Lakes. That's around a 5-minute delay. There's a bit of traffic building on the Sunshine Motorway through Mountain Creek. Still fairly quiet around Noosaville and Noosa Heads. Eney Creek Road slowing at Benlexon Drive, Sunshine. And a little bit of traffic on the old Bruce Nelson Reserve, Gympie. The new Queensland government is delivering tougher e-scooter and e-bike laws from the 1st of July to stop behaviour that puts lives at risk. 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It's Travis. Another check in 30 on Zinc 96.
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13: Good morning, Bruce Atkinson here, broadcasting from Cubby Cubby Country. A man is due in court today, charged over a stabbing near Noosa on the weekend. A 22-year-old man was allegedly stabbed in the stomach at a house at Ringtail Creek on Saturday afternoon. He was taken to hospital in a stable condition. A 39-year-old Pomona man has been charged with one count each of wounding and unlicensed driving. A $56 billion funding boost in the state budget is set to tackle pressure on Queensland's transport system. The RACQ's Joshua Cooney has praised the measures, saying a standout is the increase in road maintenance funding, which will increase from $5.6 billion to $6.6 billion over the next 4 years.
14: There are many stretches of road out there, particularly in regional Queensland, that are in bad shape, whether it's due to wear and tear or ongoing extreme weather. And what we called for is what we got. We identified a $1 billion maintenance backlog. We made that known to TMR. We put it in our state election priorities document a couple of years ago.
13: On the Sunshine Coast, there's money for the Wave Rail project, the Mooloola River Interchange upgrade, and a plan to ease congestion in Caloundra. Local pet owners are being urged to de-sex their pets, helping prevent unwanted litters and reduce problem behaviour. Until August 31, participating vets will offer pet owners 20% off dog and cat de-sexing through the RSPCA's De-Sex My Pet initiative. Numerous vets across our region are taking part. RSPCA vet Dr. Anne Chester says the campaign aims to shine a light on common behaviour that de-sexing can help reduce.
15: De-sexing not only protects animals from serious health issues, it can also prevent embarrassing behaviours like humping in dogs and spraying in male cats. So if you have a humpy doodle or a Russian pew at home, now might be the time to get them de-sexed.
13: In rugby league, the Sunshine Coast Falcons beat Toowoomba 42-8 in yesterday's Q Cup game. Falcons setter Kane Jackson scored two tries. The Falcons are 3 points clear of the Dolphins on top of the ladder. The Falcons women's team beat Toowoomba 22-10. In national news, an infant and two 11-year-old boys have been rescued from the rubble after major earthquakes flattened buildings in Venezuela last week. Valentina from Save the Children is in Caracas, and she's told Nine several key organisations are working together to find survivors and create pathways for unaccompanied kids.
16: One of the most amazing things that we have seen so far is the solidarity that also the civil society organizations is doing. And, well, everyone has the main focus, which is helping the affected.
13: And now with a look at all your sport, here's Jackie Lim.
11: Mattress Company, Pioneer Road, Yandina. Good night, Australia.
17: In sport, Fremantle has chalked up its 14th win in a row, disposing of the Gold Coast by 51 points at Optus Stadium. The game marked the return of star ruckman Sean Darcy, and coach Justin Longmuir says he made an instant impact.
18: Around his ruck contest, I thought his strength was good. It was nice to see him finish off his work in front of goals. Shows the real thrill that the team had of having him back.
17: And Canada have got the win over South Africa at the World Cup this morning. The final score 1-0, with the Canadians finding the back of the net in injury time. That's the latest in news and sport.
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0: Beautiful morning at the moment, top of 21 degrees. Expect showers this afternoon. Showers on and off over the next few days. By Thursday, partly cloudy days before we get to a lovely sunny weekend. Top of 25 for Saturday and Sunday.
1: Sorry, I'm puffing. I just come running back from the newsroom talking to Bruce Alicious.
0: Oh, firstly, about my Tim Tam debacle.
1: About Tim Tams. Bilko ate 3 packets of Tim Tams at a client's house over the weekend. 3 packets. When someone says, help yourself to the fridge, do they mean it? No, they don't mean
0: now,
1: 3 packets of Tim Tams.
0: Explain this, everyone. So when someone says, you can help yourself to the fridge, even the boss was saying just a minute ago, he goes, it's unsaid that you just don't.
1: Yeah.
0: So why do you put stuff out there and say, help yourself?
1: Because I think there's what is considered reasonable and then there's the rest of the world. So I think if you went and said, had a can of Coke, fair enough. If you went and had a mineral water, a Pepsi, whatever that looks like, but you don't eat their food and then you don't eat their food in excess. Like if you whipped out one carrot, I'd be like, eh, fair enough, you know. If there was like 20 Mars bars and you had maybe one Mars bar, I'd be like, oh, yeah, whatever. But 3 packets of Tim Tams is extreme.
0: Come on, how can you stop at one Tim Tam? They're so Moorish.
1: But there's someone else's Tim Tams, you giant oaf.
0: I'm a giant oaf now, am I? Because I've eaten 3 packets.
1: Well, you weren't, and then you ate 3 packets of Tim Tams.
0: You know what, guys? If you say help yourself, expect something to go. Otherwise, don't offer it, all
1: but
0: right?
1: You just expect. This is what we say at home. What is the reasonable person rule?
0: Reasonable, here we go.
1: A reasonable person will have 1, maybe 2 Tim Tams. Not 3 packets, mate.
0: Wallabies on 8. Gary's on 14. For Toolkit Depot. Bill Go and Jade for Brekkie. Our review, or should I say Tom's review of Toy Story 5, it opened at the Gympie Cinemas last week. How did he find it? And what popcorn bucket rating does he give? We'll find out on Zinc.

0: 1808, Zig 96 with Bilko and Jade for Brekkie. Thanks to Sharon and the team at the Gympie Cinemas. We sent off Tom and his family to check out Toy Story 5 that started Thursday. It started the weekend before in America for Father's Day.
1: To you, Forky, to Kieran Beverly, to be your beloved bride.
2: Yeah! I now pronounce you husband and knife. Who poisoned the maid of honor?
3: There's a package for you.
1: Oh, thank you, thank you.
4: Hi there, I'm Lilypad. Let's play.
2: Oh, extinction, not again.
0: Sounds like more jeopardy in the world of Toy Story. Tom Maiden joins us, who went with the fam over the weekend.
5: Morning, Tom.
6: Good morning.
5: Mate, firstly, we should ask, have you seen the previous editions of Toy Story?
6: Yes, yes. Since I was a kid, I've watched all Toy Stories. Love them all.
5: Oh, okay. So that's good. You're already a Toy Story fan, which I think definitely helps. How does Toy Story 5 compare to the earlier four, mate?
6: Oh, it's still just as fun, just as funny. The original gang's all in there. They're all with a couple of new faces.
0: Did I see from the trailer that an iPad is the new threat for the toys?
6: Yes, so very relevant to the times of children playing at the moment, which is actually a little bit confronting with as a parent with young children myself.
0: Oh, your kids went along too. Did they pick up the message in the movie, do you think?
6: Yeah, I think so. There was a few side glances and going, well, this is how kids play. It's very different these days, but yeah, Toy Story being a great franchise, they made it funny still, but also confronting at the same time for parents, I think.
5: Well, I've just learned also that Keanu Reeves has a feature role as Duke Kaboom. Which
6: Yeah, he was in Number 4 as well.
5: Oh, was he? See, I never ever picked that. So does he play a good role? Like, is it something that you go, okay, that's Keanu Reeves? Because some of the voices, you go, okay, that's Tom Hanks or...
6: Yeah. Yeah, well, Number 4, you could definitely tell it was Keanu Reeves. Number 5, he only makes a short appearance.
5: Okay.
6: So I think they've had a lot of the past characters come into Number 5 just briefly.
0: So what's the message, Tom, of this, do you think? Is the message purely on kids and electronics now, or is there some other underlying theme going through it?
6: No, well, there's a big message there with kids being stuck on screens, touch on social media and group chats. Like I said, it was very, very, little bit confronting, but made it funnier. Being Toy Story at the same time.
5: Were there any scary bits? Because I think it was Toy Story 3 that actually scared the crumbs out of me.
6: Yeah, 4 and 5 were a little bit scary. I think this was more scary for parents watching, I think.
0: Yeah.
6: Watching
0: kids on devices and what have you.
6: Kids
0: which is
6: on devices, out. Yeah. It was very, very confronting, very relevant to the time. A couple of new faces, though, with Conan O'Brien.
5: Oh, what?
6: And Bad Bunny.
5: Oh, my God, I love Bad Bunny.
0: Okay.
5: I'm a fan of him since he was in the Happy Gilmore reboot. I really liked
6: that. That was pretty cool.
0: Was Conan a doll in there or was he playing himself?
6: No, he was the toy, yeah.
0: The Conan toy. Sorry,
5: you know what? If you Google Toy Story 5 as I have now, it comes up with a toy claw on your Google.
0: Oh, right.
5: Very, very clever. Okay, so I guess the big question is, out of 5 popcorn buckets, how many popcorn buckets would you give Toy Story 5, Tom?
6: Well, I was hoping to give it 5 because I love Toy Story, but I'm going to have to go with 4 being it's a little bit more confronting than I was expecting being a parent.
0: So for parents, it's probably not as enjoyable as it would be for the kids. Tom, mate, thank you so much for reviewing it for us. Thanks to Sharon and the team at the Gympie Cinemas for getting your family along. We appreciate your time, mate.
6: No worries. Thanks.
5: Thanks, Tom.
0: Toy Story 5 out with Supergirl at the moment at the Gympie Cinemas. Check it out when you get a chance. I'll give you my review of Supergirl in the coming days. I did see it last Thursday and confronting, fun, and can I just say different in a big way.
5: Sounds a bit like Toy Story 5's review.
0: 14-8.
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0: Kandang is at our sites again, Saturday, July 11. 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I got

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1: Jace McLean from the Sideline View and the Weekend Show. Good morning.
2: Good morning. Hey, I've just seen something over on Bilko's screen.
1: Don't look at that.
2: What's the biggest cause of divorce, I would say? Football?
0: And couples being on, you know, one's a Maroon, one's a Blue supporter.
2: Things like that.
0: Can
2: maybe.
0: I just give a bit of marital advice? Never date someone who doesn't go for the same team as you, even in state of origin, all right?
1: No,
2: just better off being with a wife who doesn't follow it at all. Although she says that she's going to follow the PNG Chiefs when they come in.
1: Yeah, that's good. You've got to have a team.
2: And it's only because we're doing the Kokoda track next year. So
1: fantastic.
2: She's decided, right, I'm following the Chiefs.
1: Our neighbour Tony announced on the weekend that he's switched from being a lifetime Broncos fan to the Dolphins now.
2: Oh, has he now?
1: He's a proud Dolphins supporter.
2: Oh, dear.
1: So there's a few people jumping ship there. Mate, a cracking weekend in football, as always. Your Eels didn't do great.
2: No. And Mitch Moses' milestone 250th game. And just when you thought that maybe he might lift and the team might lift, if you looked at the stats before, he has lost every milestone match he's played. Debut for the West Tigers.
1: Yep.
2: Lost 50th, 100th, 150, 200, and now 250th game for Mitch. Lost all of them. So I should have known that. But anyway, yeah, well done.
1: The Bulldogs got up over a disappointed Titans, 30-12. The Roosters came home against the Broncos, 24-18 as well, mate.
2: Mm.
1: What did you make of the Broncos game?
2: Yeah, look, they improved there. Certainly a much better performance from them. But, geez, you'd have to think you'd have to strike them off now for the final eight.
1: That's it.
2: You know, 6 points out, I think they're behind now.
1: What are they going to win? 7 out of the next 8 games to be...
2: Something like that, yeah.
1: Yeah,
2: and that's going to be a tough ask. I can't see them doing it, and especially with the draw like the Sharks this week will be hard enough without, you know, possibly Reece Walsh and Payne Huss won't be there. And Paddy Carrigan's still out, so, yeah, that'll be hard. And they've still got Penrith to come, who will be full strength. So
1: we'll get to Penrith in a minute because it was an interesting game on the weekend.
2: Yeah.
1: Firstly, though, the Dolphins beat the Wahs 26-24.
2: Yeah. You know, it's going to be, like, great comeback that, and last, you know, minute try almost to get that one there. But they've lost Katoa, and he's going to be out for about 6 weeks. Look, I guess they'll get him back going to finals, but they'll need to try and steady the ship while he's away with Bradley Schneider there.
1: Bradley Schneider, good job. And then the Cowboys beat the Panthers 26-12. They were in it for all money. It was close, and then blew out in the last, what,
2: they scored two late tries in the last 10 minutes there. Yeah, normally that's what Penrith do, so full kudos. I tell you what, the Cowboys have done the competition a real favour there. Look, see, Gold Coast won last week, but that was without Cleary and that.
1: Yes.
2: But they've beat, and without Tommy Dearden, who I believe you might get back next round, so big bonus there.
1: Fingers crossed.
2: But they've beaten Penrith full strength without him, so that really does the competition like, because how many people are starting to think, oh, yeah, Penrith are just running away with this one?
1: Well, to be honest, I think that's what the refs think. If you watch the game on the weekend, there were so many calls, I was like, turn it up.
2: Yeah.
1: Like, they were laying all over them in the tackles.
2: Mm.
1: It was pretty shocking refereeing, to be honest. And that's, I mean, yes, I'm the first person to say I'm a Cowboys fan, so I imagine things might be slightly different if you're a Panthers fan.
2: Mm.
1: But, geez, I was glad to see the Cowboys get up.
2: Yeah,
1: over the Panthers.
2: Oh, look, they've given the comp a nice breath of fresh air. So, you know, it's like it's all game on now because, yeah, they were just looking way too dominant, were they, you know, the Panthers. So, no, that's a great shot in the arm for the comp, that.
1: And then Manly beat the Storm 30-4.
2: Yeah.
1: I mean, the Storm's got to be looking at what they're doing for the rest of the season.
2: Yeah, there's another thing. And here's an interesting stat, right? Now, it's looking more than likely that the grand finalists from last year, Brisbane and Melbourne, will both miss the finals. And that hasn't happened since 2006 when both the Tigers and the Cowboys missed the finals the year after playing. But this is something I never knew, right? You think not only last year's grand finals unlikely to make the finals this year, but also the minor premiers, Canberra Raiders, probably won't. And the top four from last year, when you throw in the Bulldogs as well, all of them are more than likely not to make the finals. Who would have thought
1: that's a stat
2: that the top four from last year
1: wouldn't make the
2: finals the following year? And
1: crazy.
2: That's, look, it's not a done deal yet, but it's really looking like that. Yeah.
1: Okay, two more games just quickly. We've got the Raiders beat the Dragons 24-16. And then the last game, which I watched yesterday, Knights to the Tigers.
2: That was a scrap fest, wasn't it?
1: It was.
2: It was one of the worst games I've ever seen. Look, I know it was wet, but geez, the error rate. I remember after about 5 minutes of the second half, there was 23 errors between them. And I thought, fair dinkum, you know, like a decent game, you might get under 10. But, it was just they couldn't hold the ball. That was frustrating to watch. Look, Newcastle got there in the end, but geez, the Tigers, I think they had enough chances to win that, but they just looked, you know, impotent in attack, really.
1: Heading into round 18 this week, so we'll get to those tips on Thursday, but obviously a different week with Origin coming up next week.
0: And you agree with the Laurie Daly's changes? Are you happy with those?
2: Or? Yeah, look, I think Bostock coming in for Brian To'o, I knew that would happen because To'o, the big thing is when he got outlapped by Fifita in that second game, he's not good at the leap. Bostock's very good with that. Bradman Best, he's become almost like the Game 3 specialist. This is about the third or fourth time they've pulled him in. And along with Crichton, that'll be a much better centre pairing there. And, it looks like a much better side. But
1: they've changed it up.
2: Yeah, they have. But Queensland look a bit more stable, so we'll see what they dish up. But,
0: Billy's team out by 8:30, I think, this morning. Mm. So we'll see how it goes down. Thanks, Jace.
1: Jace McLean from the Sideline View. Thank you very much. See you Thursday.
2: Indeed so.
0: News next.
3: 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Zinc 96. Time saver traffic.
4: 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Get a couple of breakdowns on the Bruce. One is northbound Pride exit 142 Narangbar. Breakdown southbound through Kalangur. No delays. Down through North Lakes about 5 minutes on your trip. A little bit of traffic through Ross Creek, Tin Can Bay Road and building the old Bruce around Monkland Street and Shannon Street at Duke Street. 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
10: Good morning, Bruce Atkinson here. A 17-year-old boy has been charged over a fatal crash at Moray Field. It's alleged the boy was driving a Ford Territory dangerously southbound on the Bruce Highway around 1:20am on June 21 when he crashed into a guardrail and abandoned the vehicle. Police say a 22-year-old Burpengary man on a motorbike hit the car and died at the scene. His passenger, an 18-year-old Caboolture man, sustained serious injuries. A Toyota Hilux also hit the car and motorbike, and the driver received minor injuries. The 17-year-old boy has been charged with numerous offences and is due in the Caboolture Children's Court on July 1. Meanwhile, police are investigating a two-vehicle crash in Currumundi. A Toyota Camry and a Mazda 3 collided on Friday night at the intersection of Ballara Drive and Nicklin Way. The driver of the Mazda, a 34-year-old Baringa woman, sustained serious but non-life-threatening injuries. A 5-year-old boy who was a passenger in the Toyota was seriously injured and flown to a Brisbane hospital. The driver of the Toyota, a 46-year-old Southside man, is assisting police with their investigation. The Dolphins have won 8 games in a row to sit in third place on the NRL ladder. The Finns beat the Warriors 26-24 on the weekend, with Selwyn Cobbo levelling the score with a try in the last few minutes of the game. Jermaine Asako converted from the sideline to win. Finns coach Christian Wolfe happy with the way Cobbo fought back after a couple of mistakes.
11: What I liked about it is, you know, he made a couple of errors and he's not happy with that, but he kept putting his hand up, he kept wanting to carry, he didn't pull himself out of the game. It's easy to do that at times, and he comes up with a winning play on the back of it. And it doesn't matter, you know, what goes on in a game, it's how you finish the game, and he did that really well.
10: Finn's halfback Isaiah Katoa fractured his wrist in the game and will have surgery. It's not yet known how long he'll be out for. In national news, petrol prices across Australia are returning to levels not seen since before the war in the Middle East started. New data showing the average price of unleaded in Sydney and Melbourne is below $1.56. Peter Khoury from the NRMA has told the ABC motorists can save significantly by checking prices before filling up.
12: And the national average for diesel is in the low 180s as well. So both of those prices, particularly the unleaded, are certainly holding up, given, of course, the fact that the government did cut the excise.
10: And now with a look at all your sport, here's Jackie Lim.
3: 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The Mattress Company. Pioneer Road, Yandina. Good night, Australia.
13: In sport, Queensland set to host 3 showdowns between the Wallabies and All Blacks. The state joining forces with New Zealand to ink a 6-year deal for 3 of the upcoming Anzac Day Bledisloe Cup matches to be played at Suncorp.
14: To cross the white line and play at such an iconic stadium in an iconic sporting city is going to be very exciting.
13: Rugby Australia CEO Phil Waugh on 9 there. And Canada's booked its spot in the round of 16 at the World Cup with a 1-0 win over South Africa. That's the latest in news and sport.
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0: Beautiful morning. Hard to believe that. Yeah, more rain is on the way this afternoon. 21 the max. More showers tomorrow. Top of 22. Now, the foggy days start moving in from Wednesday, which, funnily enough, is the beginning of July. How good is that?
1: Oh, yes.
0: Cloudy days. Tops of 25, up to 26 for the weekend. And looks like a sunny Saturday, Sunday coming up.
1: Drove to Mullaney yesterday to see my dad. Good morning, Kenny the plumber. And it was so foggy. It was like the Mullaney of old. God, it was beautiful. I said to Gareth, I half expect to see fairies running along the side of the road.
0: Yeah, it's a bit like that, isn't it? Magical that time of the morning.
1: Magical. It's magical. Beautiful.
0: But I'm in bed when the fog's out, so it's really good. Don't forget, you've been wondering about the $10,000 cash tracks. The call is being made by lunchtime today. So if you've entered over the past month, all right, you know what you got to do. Keep the phone on and active. And when you see that Wellesley Islands number come up, that is us calling you.
1: $10,000.
0: $10,000.
1: $10,000.
0: Whew. She's so good. 11 degrees at the dawn right now, 16 at Tincan Bay. For Toolkit Depot, this is Bilko and Jade for Brekkie. The birthdays for the Second last day of June next.

0: Zig 96 with Bilko and Jade for breakfast. A reminder, the new look gaming free Noosa Yacht and Rowing Club. Bunch for lunch is coming up on the 15th of July. Next week, give you the opportunity to come along. Jade's got a little thing she's organised called Jade's Lyrical Licks.
1: Yes. So I'll give you some lyrics. You have to tell me whether or not they're from a Christmas carol or from a Carole King song.
0: Oh, I see what you've done there.
1: Yeah, you have. Thank you. Thank you very much.
0: The new gaming friend, Noosa Yacht Rowing Club. Now, normally we do the yachty Christmas lunch early December, but you're leaving a bit early this year, and we thought, you know what? They've done all the renos there. Let's do a Christmas in July and do it that way just to be different.
1: So. And how good's a Christmas in July lunch? Any excuse to get to the yachty.
0: It's going to be great. So 15th of July, that date is locked in. We shall get your invites out from next week. Right now, though.
2: 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Love your work. Bilko and Jade's birthday call.
1: A big happy birthday goes out to Phil Stackelberg. How's this though? This is so cheeky.
0: Yeah.
1: Happy almost 60. 59 today. You never tell somebody they're 60 before they're 60.
0: You know what, Phil? I'm feeling your pain, mate. I'm 58. I get it.
1: Happy birthday. Have an awesome day at work. So that's to Phil. To April Carmichael. Happy birthday to my beautiful, gorgeous wife. Love from your hunky husband.
0: Hello.
1: Hello. I do like when people are still in love.
0: Yeah.
1: A big happy birthday goes out to Peyton. Peyton was 14 yesterday and is off for 3 days hiking at Rainbow. Peyton, you're living the dream. 3 days at Rainbow.
0: Yeah,
1: yes.
0: Wow.
1: So happy 14th, Peyton. And a big happy 25th birthday to my nephew, Cody. Hard to believe he's 25. So
0: Cody.
1: Happy birthday.
0: My daughter knows Cody. They used to work at Woolies together, I remember. Yeah.
1: How old is he? She's not 25.
0: Not yet. She'll be 25 at the end of New Year's Eve this year.
1: That's crazy, right? Anyway, happy birthday to everybody celebrating today, the 29th of June.
0: I remember Cody was going out with a babe, some sort of circus performer from
1: Emma. He's still going out with a babe, just a different one. That's what happens when you're
0: good
1: young and good looking, right?
0: Good work. And he is, man. He is a good looking rooster, let me tell you. It is the 29th of June. If you're having a birthday, you're celebrating along with the one and only Nicole Scherzinger.
1: Oh, I love this song.
0: She was part of the Pussycat Dolls from back in the day. Also a TV judge. 48 today.
1: You know what?
0: What?
1: She lied about her age for over a decade. She claimed to be in her early 30s. She never ever said how old she was, or late 20s or something. And she was well older than that.
0: Right, so she's your sort of vintage.
1: Yeah. But
0: right.
1: She fibbed because the Pussycat Dolls are, performing in Vegas and all that sort of stuff. Yeah.
0: Well, bloke who's proud of his age besides me is Colin Hay. Lead singer of Men at Work, that voice we know and love. Still performing solo gigs. 73 today. Good on you, Cole.
1: Well, Gary Busey, it's his birthday today. But other than that, I really can't find anybody from the movies that might be having a birthday.
0: What were people doing in June? Go back 8 months. Probably wasn't a big time of loving.
1: No, October.

0: gesture of goodwill, you could provide that to the birthday person as well.
1: Well, you could keep it, pop it in your back pocket. It's not like me to say that, but you can. You nominated, you did the right thing, so the money could be yours.
0: Yeah, Totally Workwear Gympie. Doing the birthday calls, zik96.com.au. Slide them through right now as we get into...
2: 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Goodco and Jade's $1,000 secret sound.
0: We had a close call last week. Someone came extremely close to the correct answer for this.
1: I think it's been at least 6 months since you and I have had crosswords, and I think the last time we had crosswords was about the secret sound as well.
0: And it always means an adjudication from the boss, and we had to confront our new boss with the exact definition of this that someone came close to.
1: Yes, but you were right, so I'll take it.
0: Thank you.
1: So that means that right now you can win $1,000 in the secret sound just by identifying this sound.
0: And we got these on Friday.
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4: Pulling out a cord on a vacuum cleaner, the retractable cord.
0: Oh, now that was a good one, but...
1: Not right.
5: I reckon it's opening a cardboard box with a retractable Stanley knife or utility knife.
0: No. Not quite right, but there's an element in there that I like.
1: Your chance right now to win $1,000. 1-300-891-1929.
0: And, you know, school holidays are on, so if all those normal mums and dads on the route to school, they're not ringing in, so here's your chance to help clear the board and get some new clues out there.
2: 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And Sounds of Rock Harvey Bay is back. 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The Screaming Jets. Diesel. And Pseudo Echo. 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

0: secret sound.
1: Oh, yes. What is that sound? What is it?
2: What is it? It's worth $1,000. I've just laughed at the lineup of names that we've got here. They're all K names.
1: Oh, it's the K. It's Kerry, Karen, and Kevin.
2: Yes.
1: And Kerry's first up here.
2: Hello, Kerry. Good morning.
3: Morning. Hello. How are you?
2: Mate, we're good. Happy Monday to you. Hopefully $1,000 will put a big Monday smile on your face.
3: Oh, it certainly would.
2: All right. For $1,000, what is the secret sound, Kerry?
3: Is it pulling back a little toy car where when you let it go, it goes boom?
1: Gee, that's a good one.
2: It's not, but I just love your sound effects. You could get a job here. We pay in biscuits.
1: Can we get you to do our next secret sound, Kerry? That'd be amazing.
2: Sorry, Kerry. Have a lovely day. Thank you very much.
1: Where's your next?
2: Karen.
1: Okay, I'll bring Karen up here.
2: Good morning, Karen.
4: Good morning. How are you guys?
2: Very well, thank you, Karen.
1: You're great, mate.
2: We're a bit nervous, I've got to be honest. Take home $1,000. What is the secret sound?
4: Okay, is it putting a golf ball into the hole when it rattles around and drops in the hole?
1: Now, it's funny you dropped that because we're talking Gunnable and the hole in one comp and the fact the school holidays are on. So thank you for plugging Gunnable with that.
2: No, it's not. But I wish it was now because that's a cracking secret sound.
1: That's a good one.
4: Oh, thank you.
2: Damn, thank you very much.
1: So many good ideas for new ones.
2: Okay, putting that on the list. And right. Last but not least is Kevin, our third for the day. Good morning, Kevin.
5: Good morning. How are you?
2: Very well, thank you. Still looking at $1,000, Kevin. Take it home, mate. What's the secret sound?
5: Okay. A spinning pedestal fan and putting something soft and pliable through the protection guard on the fan.
1: Now, Mother told you never to put anything inside those fans, didn't she? Hey, Kevin?
5: Yeah, so did your mother, but you did it.
2: She gives it, I love it, gives you a hard time there.
1: And you know what, Kevin, I used to do that. I wish it was the right answer.
2: It's not. But it's a cracking guess and it sounds just like that, but it's not. I'm so sorry, Kevin, and thank you for giving Bilko a hard time. He needs it. Appreciate you, mate.
1: Oh,
2: have a good day.
1: By the way, I used to always get in front of a fan and speak like a Dalek. You know, and used to go...
2: Yeah, I know, didn't we all?
1: You know, it used to be that ring modulator thing and used to go exterminate and all that sort of thing. It just sounded really good. So for Nashville Property, the leader in Gympie's thriving property market, no one has come close, but it has given you more fuel for thought for tomorrow when we play.
2: Makes me nervous now. Now that you've said we got so close last week, I know that it's going to be just days.
1: The website, have a look at the guesses from last week. Go back about...
2: No.
1: Okay, one,
2: two. Don't do that. Okay.
1: Righto, sorry.
2: Okay.
1: We've only been running this since June 1, so it's got to try and last more than a month, surely.
2: We would hope so. But you made it.
1: That's right. Sorry. I have to go back to the drawing board. It's not good enough. 8:20 at Zig 96. Oh, one of the headline acts for Sounds of Rock. Oh, yeah. Coming up September 19th.
2: So good.
1: Super Noble. Let's play them right now. Screaming Jets, Zig 96.

0: one of the headline acts for Sounds of Rock Harvey Bay, September 19, here at Zinc 96. Jade and I giving you a chance at the Rock Riffs all this week, and there's a Rock Riff coming before 9. If you work out that Rock Riff, we'll get you a double pass to see said concert Sounds of Rock.
1: What's it called when you mispronounce lyrics again? What?
0: Mondegreens.
1: Yeah, well, I was singing a wrong lyric to that song because my husband sings it, and then when I sang it on the radio here, he rang me and said, that's just something we sing at home.
0: That's right. Mm. Keep it there.
1: Anyway, that's a clue for you. Hey, Bilks, I saw something on the weekend that I wanted to bring up with you. I really wanted to pick your brain about it.
0: Yeah.
1: This is the question that I saw on Facebook. What's the male equivalent to flowers?
0: Oh, yeah, a girl giving a guy a shirt, yeah.
1: Do you reckon? A shirt?
0: Because, well, a shirt's intimate. You've got to know the guy's size. So obviously you've taken notice of his upper bod and you're thinking about, well, you're thinking about a part of his body when you're buying a shirt, yeah.
1: Are you thinking about a part of her body if you buy her flowers?
0: Well, yeah, because flowers are sort of intimate and deep and they sort of reflect the personality of the woman, yeah.
1: Are they? Because I get flowers from, like, my sister-in-law's and...
0: Yeah, but what sort? You get some dandelions out of someone's backyard or something?
1: It's a beautiful bouquet. They often, if you come over for lunch, they'll bring me flowers.
0: I mean, roses always signify love. Carnations...
1: Well, no, not all roses. Only red roses signify love.
0: Oh. So if I gave you a red rose, it wouldn't be a...
1: No, that's love. That's romantic love.
0: That would be inappropriate?
1: It would be uncool.
0: Yeah, okay.
1: But there's like, I don't like white or yellow roses, right?
0: Mm-hmm.
1: But I think white roses is mourning and yellow roses is friendship. I think that's right. And then
0: pink
1: roses are immature love. There's all different ones.
0: Yeah, okay.
1: Do you really? Okay, give me an option other than a shirt. So the question is, what's the male equivalent to flowers? Zinc family, if you've got any ideas, what's the male equivalent to flowers? 1-300-891-929.
0: Well, it has to be something intimate and personal, and that's what flowers are for girls because they sort of stimulate their senses. Smell is a big thing for women.
1: Yes.
0: And I suppose shirt, that has been through some sort of, nice rinse aid or something is also signalling that for a guy.
1: Okay, these answers then, this is women responding to this question.
0: Okay.
1: What's the male equivalent to flowers? The number one answer that came up over thousands, literal thousands of responses. You will never guess it. It's banana bread.
0: No, I would never have thought of that.
1: Banana bread. I'm not joking.
0: Well, you know why? Because it's something that you've crafted with your hands. It can show the lady that you can take care of people. You can take care of her, you can feed her. And it's something nice and sweet, okay.
1: No, but this is to give to the man.
0: Oh, this is for the girls to... Okay, right.
1: This is girls to give to the man.
0: Well, I wouldn't say that to banana bread. I don't mind it yet.
1: Okay, so then the fight became, does the banana bread have chocolate chips or not?
0: What does that signify?
1: Well, because people are saying banana bread, yes. The whole of the internet apparently agree that banana bread is the male equivalent for flowers.
0: Mm-hmm.
1: But apparently people are putting chocolate chips in their banana bread. No, thank you.
0: No, no.
1: Don't wreck good banana bread.
0: Exactly. Banana bread's sweet enough. It has a nice, airy taste. Putting chocolate in it is like, no, it's just going to another level.
1: Airy? You know? Mine's like a brick.
0: Is it?
1: Yeah. You've got to cut it, put it in the toaster, whip it out, put butter on it.
0: Yeah. Well, I suppose if you cut it too thick, but you can get some nice thin pieces.
1: Not
0: but,
1: mine. Mine's
0: a big wedge. So girls are giving guys banana bread. Well, a bit of baked goodness is lovely
1: That's
0: from a
1: right.
0: lady. I like that. Even if it's a stew or a baked dinner. Or I suppose, put it this way, the banana bread is you give it to them. It's not putting on a roast dinner where they come over to your place. So it's that you've got the little bit of a barrier there.
1: What do you think about back scratches? Kelly said she gives her husband back scratches every morning. Is that like, that's a bit intimate, isn't it?
0: You need to be boyfriend, girlfriend
1: yeah,
0: for that.
1: Yeah. Then someone else, Dawn, said a 10 mil socket. I'm like, yes, you need a 10 mil spanner, a 10 mil socket. Those suckers always go missing. I don't know why, but you can never find a 10 mil. Anyway.
0: Whatever that means.
1: Like if you're in the, like tools, not that's not equivalent for you.
0: No, don't give me a tool. What am I going to do with a tool?
1: A 10 mil
0: I don't know how to use a tool.
1: I love that. Banana bread. Someone else said a cactus. I don't think guys want, do you want plants?
0: No. They'll die if I have them in my place, no.
1: So at my house, like Gareth doesn't do flowers because I'm not into that. But he will buy me a Red Bull and a Kit Kat day made.
0: Well, that's because he knows you so well.
1: Yes.
0: But when you're starting out, you've got to do something neutral and I think food is probably one that's not going to offend.
1: He bought me a chair.
0: Why?
1: because I'm short, and he watched me sitting on chairs, putting shoes on and doing stuff like that.
0: Oh, okay.
1: So he bought me this antique sitting chair, and it's really low to the ground. Like, my feet can touch the ground.
0: Yeah,
1: in
0: yeah.
1: It.
0: Not like the ones here that are like a big baby high chair. And your feet are dangling all the time. That's why you got the other one to put your feet on.
1: I've got two chairs in here, a foot chair and a bum chair. Anyway, if you've got any answers, Zinc family, what is the male equivalent to flowers? What do blokes like to get? If you're a bloke, tell me.
0: The blokes like flowers.
1: You like flowers, don't you?
0: I don't mind a flower. I feel appreciated if I get some flowers. But
1: really?
0: I'm not the norm, though. No.
1: No, this we know. But anyway, if you can help us out, Zinc family, let us know.
0: 1300 891 929.
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3: 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G'day, reports of a crash Venning Street through Mooloolaba near Wallen Street, just near the shops. Minor delays. Got a single vehicle crash McKinnon Drive near Silverwood Drive through Corroibar, and a breakdown the Bruce Highway southbound the shoulder at Maroochydore Road exit through Keels Mountain. Bit of traffic on the old Bruce Road, Nelson Reserve and Gympie, and building a little bit Exhibition Road south side around the shops. The new Queensland government is delivering tougher e-scooter and e-bike laws from the 1st of July to stop behaviour that puts lives at risk. 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It's Travis. It's traffic on Zinc 96.
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0: Good morning, Bruce Atkinson here, broadcasting from Cubby Cubby Country. Police are investigating a fatal crash at West Woomba on the weekend. At 11.50 on Saturday night, a car was travelling on Blackall Range Road when it left the road and collided with a tree. The driver and sole occupant of the vehicle, a man believed to be in his 40s, died at the scene. A man has been charged by police over a stabbing near Noosa. Around 2.15 on Saturday afternoon, police were called to a home at Ringtail Creek. They found a 22-year-old man with a non-life-threatening stab wound to his stomach. He was taken to hospital in a stable condition. A 39-year-old Pomona man has been charged with one count each of wounding and unlicensed driving. He's been refused bail and is due in the Maroochydore Magistrates Court today. The state's peak motoring body has welcomed a $56 billion investment into transport infrastructure in the state budget. On the Sunshine Coast, there's money for the Wave Rail project, the Mooloola River Interchange upgrade, and a plan to ease congestion in Caloundra. The RACQ's Joshua Cooney says the funding is critical for safety, especially for regional roads dealing with heavy use and extreme weather.
11: $56 billion over 4 years is an eye-watering figure. It's 34% on what it was last year, and it makes up half of Queensland's total capital program.
0: Four Dolphins players have been named in the Queensland side for next week's State of Origin decider in Brisbane. Selwyn Cobbo, Max Plath, Thomas Flegler and Hamiso Tabuai-Fido retained their places for Game 3. Kulikefu Finifuiaki has missed a spot in the team. The Maroons are back at their Sunshine Coast training camp. In national news, tertiary students could save a combined $3 billion over the coming decade if the federal government accepts a simple change to HECS. Independent MP Monique Ryan will introduce a private members' bill that would push back the indexation date, allowing payments already made by students to be taken into account. And Europe continues to swelter. Temperatures in Germany have nudged 42 degrees. The heatwave has now been linked to at least 1,300 deaths, according to the World Health Organization. And now with a look at all your sport, here's Jackie Lim.
12: Sport. The Mattress Company. Pioneer Road Yandina. Good night, Australia.
7: In sport, historic scenes at the World Cup this morning as the co-hosts Canada progressed to the final 16 for the very first time. They secured a 1-0 victory over South Africa, who have been knocked out of the tournament. Canada will now face either the Netherlands or Morocco on July 4. And Gold Coast coach Damien Hardwick has congratulated the Dockers after being crushed by 51 points in Perth last night.
13: Their defensive shape I thought was very, very strong. Everything was was under pressure, so one of those things they do very well.
7: The Suns managed just 3 goals to fall to a 5th straight loss. That's the latest in news and sport.
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0: Hard to believe, but looks like showers on the way later this afternoon. 21 the max, 22 with more showers tomorrow. Cloudy, foggy start Wednesday, Thursday, Friday mornings. West progressively getting warmer, 26 by Friday. Sunny weekend coming up already.
1: I'm not getting warmer. It's bloody chilly.
0: Is it?
1: I'm in socks and long pants and a jumper and, yeah. Aren't you cold?
0: No, I'm rugged. I've got my new cotton, Connor jumper, it's great.
1: What's that shirt that you've got? It's for Bingo Man, isn't it? The one underneath. Are you wearing your own merch, mate?
0: Yes, Bingo Man coming out of the, they're doing a special screening of it on the 17th of July at the Majestic Theatre Pomona. If you want to get tickets, apparently available $12, but only limited numbers available if you're keen to have a go. But most of the extras around Pomona where that movie was filmed, and I get to make my film debut.
1: How exciting. IMDb... Credited.
0: Yeah, thank you. It's only my voice, but that's a start.
1: And you say Jade in there, so I'm feeling pretty special.
0: We're both included. That's amazing. Don't forget our $10,000 cash tracks also being drawn around lunchtime today. Keep your phone on. That's going to be really, really handy for you. Kaibong's on 14, 16 in Noosaville. Stand by. Your chance in minutes to pick up a double pass to Sounds of Rock by working out this rock riff here at Zinc. 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

0: 19 to 9, Zik 96. Spilko and Jade for Brekkie. The Sounds of Rock is Australia's ultimate rock festival featuring legendary acts and unforgettable energy. Pseudo Echo on the bill. Screaming Jets. Diesel, Pete Murray, Seafront Oval, September 19. We have double passes to go every single day this week. And you've got to work out the rock riff to get the double pass. And I've got two double passes available right now. How good is that?
1: Yeah, okay, let's do it. If you can identify this rock riff that's been scrambled.
0: But has it? It sounds pretty familiar to me. What is that song? Iconic 80s band.
1: It's got nothing to do with chips. I thought it was about chips.
0: Yeah, it's one of the greatest riffs ever. I love it.
1: 1-300-891-929.
0: You know how good a concert is at the Seafront Oval?
1: Sorry, say again.
0: You know how good a concert is at the Seafront Oval?
1: How good. What a spot for a concert.
0: Mate, you got the ocean breeze coming off. Runs all day. It's fantastic. Who we got on the phone? Hello?
2: Steve.
1: Steve, can you identify this rock riff?
2: Money for Nothing, Dire Straits.
1: Here it is.
0: Oh, my God, Steve, you're just a legend. I'm assuming you've got a Stratocaster at home, mate. You sort of stringe on every chance you get to get. Have a go, do you?
2: Well, something a little bit like that, yeah.
1: Oh, you're an old rockhead. I love this. So who are you most excited about going to see? Is it who we got? Pete Murray? Is it the Screaming Jets?
2: A bit of everything, really. I haven't seen Pete Murray for a fair few years.
0: No, we talked to him a few months ago, and he's back with a sort of new sound, new vibe. So this will be the first time he's showcasing that for our region. And, of course, Dave Gleason's just a weapon.
1: He's amazing.
0: Yeah, it's going to be great. Yeah.
1: Congratulations.
2: No,
1: did you know that it's chicks for free and not chips for free?
2: I'm married, so I can't have chicks for free.
1: You just get the chips, mate, like me. Good job. Yeah,
0: sure. Go on, you, Steve. Another chance at those tickets. Oh, hang on, that's Steve's tickets. I've just realised there's another double pass I can give out. So who we got on the phone? G'day. Who we got? Hello?
3: Hello.
0: Who we got?
3: Hello.
1: Hello.
3: G'day.
0: G'day. What's this rock riff legend?
3: What is it?
1: Yeah.
3: Money for Nothing by
1: Very good. What's your first name?
3: Peter.
1: Peter, you've just won yourself tickets. Well done.
0: Good on your brother. I think he was shocked.
3: Yay.
1: Well done. Seafront Oval. It's all happening there.
0: Sounds of Rock, September 19. We'll have more tomorrow. And a couple of more doubles and another rock riff for you here at Zinc, all right?
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5: Good morning. 10 to 15 knots south-south-west as we had a high tide about an hour ago. And there is around that metre or so of east-south-easterly swell, 11 to 12 second intervals. Check down between Moffat's and Currumundi. Alex through to Maroochydore. 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
0: Candanga's got the Mary River Festival back on Saturday, July 11. 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

0: Zig 96, Spilko and Jade for brekkie this morning, 9 to 9, 1300 891 929. Need some fellas to weigh in on this one.
1: What is the male equivalent of flowers? So if you buy a woman flowers or somebody you care about flowers, what do you get a bloke that you care about?
0: Now, I said shirts. I've always thought shirts are very intimate because you've got to know the guy's body size, which means you've been eyeing him in a not a lascivious way, but you've been noting his contours, which is very personal.
1: Yeah. According to the internet, the answer is banana bread. Apparently all blokes like banana bread.
0: Well, that's true. Don't mind it.
1: Yeah. I don't think Gareth eats banana bread. I make it at home. It's probably the one thing you just... He doesn't eat, well, like knowing, doesn't go and get.
0: Knowing Gareth as you do now, if you were going back to the dating pool, what would you get him that he would appreciate if you were, you know, just say you've been dating for a couple of months and he got you flowers, even though I know you don't like it, what would you get him as an alternative?
1: The first thing I bought him was aftershave. Yeah. And then shortly thereafter for his birthday, 12 months later, I got him a Sidchrome tool chest.
0: Oh, you know him so well, don't you?
1: And he's still got it and he loves it.
0: We got a bloke on the line here. Hello.
2: No, but I'm answering on behalf of my husband.
1: Yes, please. What's your first name?
2: Jody.
1: Jody, what do men like instead of flowers? What do men like?
2: My husband said 3 packets of Tim Tams.
0: Hang on. Are you having...
1: Yes, Jody.
0: Yes. Just because I managed to obtain some on the weekend through my son.
1: So good.
0: Oh, that's a real slight
1: gig. People are so smart, Jody. Yeah, what's your husband's first name?
2: Robert.
1: Robert is a bloody genius. He's very clever, mate. Thank you very much.
0: Hang on, just go to have you given Robert a present that he appreciates in your time?
2: Every present that I give him, he loves.
1: I love love. Look at that. Jody and Robert. Jody hearts Robert. See?
0: Yeah, okay. Thank you,
1: very
0: Jody.
1: Nice. Thank you, Jody.
0: Very
1: I
0: cheeky
1: love it.
0: Of you.
1: I asked the boys in the newsroom here. We've got Brucey, Joppy, Jai, and we've got Sam down the road here. Asked every single one of them what's the male equivalent of flowers. They didn't say banana bread. They didn't say Tim Tams. Three of them said a 6-pack.
0: Yeah, I get that. Yeah.
1: And then Bruce-alicious, bless your soul, Bruce-alicious, said chocolate.
0: Bit of a cop-out gift on both sexes.
1: But aren't flowers a bit of a cop-out gift?
0: No, flowers are just intimate because they really add to the sweetness of a lady.
1: Do they?
0: No. Chocolates are a cop-out for either sex.
1: No.
0: But again, a 6-pack, because you've got to know what the guy's got to drink. You've got to know what he loves. That's also...
1: Has to be cold and brown if you're my husband.
0: Oh, dear. 6 to 9, Zig 96.

0: Zig 96 Green Day, Tony Alive. We've had that this morning for a Monday. We're going to do it all again tomorrow. Just a reminder, more Sounds of Rock tickets to come. And in a week's time, start thinking about making yourself available for our Noosa Yacht and Rowing Club Christmas Bunch for Lunch, July 15. It's a Wednesday.
1: It sounds stupid. Christmas Bunch for Lunch. But you have to say Christmas in July Bunch for
0: That's
1: Lunch.
0: That's right. Now, we're mentioning about, you know, the appropriate present a girl can get for a guy. Danny says, no bloke will say no. No, I can't say that. Sorry. Danny almost had me.
1: Danny.
0: It's a family
1: show. Come on, Danny. We know where that was going.
0: And Peter Bradford sent a message through. He says, Bilko, you want to get yourself to the Noosa Car Show and Shine next weekend? He said, there's something there you need to see. I'm sitting there going, what is he talking about? That he's just sent me a hint online.
1: Is it a Tirana? Flying Flamble Green Tirana?
0: Oh, no. We both saw something similar at Performax. Apparently, this thing is the next level of that mysterious car. Full AI integration.
1: Oh. How good.
0: You know, you want to talk about.
1: Hasn't stuff changed now that you're getting invites to car shows?
0: Yeah, I know. You're a bit miffed, aren't you? Because you like those sort of things, don't you?
1: I just turn up anyway, whether I'm invited or not.
0: Peter, I will. Me and the boys will certainly be keen to go and see that AI car that can talk to me because we haven't had a car like that since Knight Rider. Yeah.
1: Kit.
0: I wonder if it is the Kit car.
1: How good. Yes, I got to get in a DeLorean last time we were at Performax.
0: Yeah, interesting.
1: That was very cool.
0: Anyway, that's on this weekend. What's on tomorrow? Oh, Mayor Glenn's back, of course.
1: And Mel Dyer, direct from Nashville, will be joining us as well with her brand new song.
0: And later this week, there's a mate of mine who's just made the Guinness Book of Records. I haven't talked to Joe for about 30 years. We used to do radio together, like community radio, when we were just lads.
1: Yeah.
0: I'll tell you why he's made the Guinness Book of World Records. We'll catch up with him and find out why his story is going bunter.
1: Bunter.
0: Bunter.
1: We'll see you tomorrow, guys. Bye.
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13: Good morning, Bruce Atkinson with you. A man has died in a crash at West Woombye on the Sunshine Coast. The driver and sole occupant of the vehicle, a man believed to be in his 40s, died at the scene. His car left Blackhall Range Road and hit a tree at 11:50 on Saturday night. De-sexing your pet in the coming months could save you money and embarrassment. The RSPCA's De-sex My Pet campaign not only aims to prevent unwanted litters and save council fees, but reduces problem behaviour like dogs humping or male cats spraying. RSPCA vet Dr. Ann Chester has the details.
14: De-sex My Pet is the RSPCA's discounted de-sexing initiative, which runs until August 31st. Pet owners in Queensland can get 20% off cat and dog de-sexing at participating veterinary clinics. This year, there's over 150 vet clinics who have jumped on board to offer the discount across the state.
13: Numerous vets across our region are taking part. Tenders are open for stage one of a TAFE Centre of Excellence at Caloundra. The Caloundra TAFE will be built in the Sunshine Coast Industrial Park. The Dolphins will once again be well represented in the State of Origin Decider in Brisbane next week. Selwyn Cobbo, Max Plath, Thomas Flegler and Hamiso Tabuai-Fido retained their places for Game 3. Kulikefu Finifuiaki has missed a spot in the team. Jack Bostock has been named on the wing for New South Wales. Billy Slater has made a couple of changes to the Maroons side for the game at Suncorp Stadium on Wednesday week.
15: This is where Origin started back in 1980, and here we are nearly 50 years on. So, yeah, obviously Jeremiah Nanai, he comes back into the team. He's played 11 Origin games in his career, a really experienced player, and yeah, it's good to see him get back on the field the last couple of weeks. And also Pat Carrigan comes back from injury.
13: On Nine there, the Maroons are at their Sunshine Coast training base. In national news, make the most of these lower petrol prices, with average unleaded now lower than they were at the start of the war. We're being told it won't last, though, with the fuel excise discount being halved from Wednesday. Peter Currie from the NRMA says that'll push unleaded as high as the mid-170s.
16: People will feel it, but certainly nothing compared to what we were paying, you know, in the middle of the crisis when things were at their absolute worst in that April period.
13: And now with a look at all your sport, here's Jackie Lim.
12: 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Good night, Australia.
17: In sport, a spike in confirmed CTE cases among former AFL players is again raising concerns. 33 former footballers have been found to have the degenerative brain disease, with experts warning urgent action needs to be taken. The AFL says player safety remains a priority, with plans to limit contact during training from the 2027 pre-season. And Queensland has named a 20-man squad for the big Origin decider at Suncorp next Wednesday night. Broncos star Pat Carrigan has been named to make his return from injury alongside Jeremiah Nanai, while Lindsay Collins is out with concussion. That's the latest in news and sport.
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0: 21 hours off today. Expect some showers later this morning, early this afternoon. Showery days tomorrow, top of 22. Noticeably getting warmer as the week progresses. By Wednesday, as we get into July, expect cloudy days. Friday, 26 and cloudy. And then Saturday, sunshine, top of 25.
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Zinc 96 has Gympie, Noosa and the Kalula Coast's favourite playlist. 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

0: Harry Wayne Casey from Casey of the Sunshine Band, shaking your booty. It's the Feel Good Work Day here at Zinc 96. It is Bilko hanging around. Don't forget tomorrow, another chance at Rock Riffs. If you want to get to Sounds of Rock in Hervey Bay with some of the biggest acts ever, have a look at the Zinc website for the list of artists. Pseudo Echo, part of them, Screaming Jets. Pete Murray's the headline act. How long since you've seen Pete Murray up there doing his thing? We had a chat to him a few months ago. He's back with something new, something big, something fun. More of those Rock Riffs tomorrow with me and Jade here at Zinc.
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0: think.
1: Hi, it's June 29, the day in 1952 when the first Miss Universe pageant was held.
2: And here she is, Miss Universe, 18 years old, Army Korsela of Finland. She poses with the other finalists, Miss Hong Kong, Miss Hawaii, Miss Germany and Miss Greece.
1: The Jimi Hendrix Experience played their last show in 1969. Jimi Hendrix died just a year later at the age of 27. Mikhail Baryshnikov defected from the Soviet Union to Canada while on tour on this day in 1974.
3: Difficult and wonderful things. I didn't regret one second.
1: To the final of the 1986 FIFA World Cup in Mexico City saw Argentina defeat West Germany 3-2 in front of nearly 115,000 fans. And a big day for Apple. Steve Wozniak tested his prototype for the Apple One on this day in 1975, and a big leap forward to the release of the first iPhone in 2007.
4: We're going to reinvent the phone. What we're going to do is get rid of all these buttons and just make a giant screen.
1: To the June 29 birthdays, renowned Australian artist Ken Doan is 86.
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1: Actor Gary Busey is 82.
6: This is the captain's birthday. I do not want him ruining it.
1: Then a work lead singer, Colin Hay, turned 73 today. Former Wallaby forward, now writer and commentator, and former chair of the Australian Republican Movement, Peter Fitzsimons, is 65.
7: The Prime Minister asks the Parliament of the People for a two-thirds majority.
1: Australian racing driver James Courtney turns 46.
8: James Courtney, a man who has won championships around the world.
1: Aussie actor Christopher Egan's 42, got his start on Home and Away.
9: There's actually no sir. Not Mr. Perfect after all.
1: Collingwood forward Jeremy Howe is 36.
10: Jeremy Howe!
1: And former Socceroo Jason Davidson celebrates his 35th birthday.
11: Now the unlikely Jason Davidson from left fullback.
1: Finally, it was on this day in 2003 that we lost one of the greats of cinema. Katharine Hepburn died at the age of 96.
12: You know, all my life I've stayed at parties too long because I didn't know when to go. Now with you, I've grown up. I think I do know when to.
1: Remembering Katharine Hepburn on June 29.
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0: Zig 96, it's the Feel Good Workday. Marnie on after the news at 10. A reminder, Bunch for Lunch coming up on the 15th of July. We're doing it on a Wednesday of this year. The Yachty is our focus. And if you've ever come to these before, you know we do the Noosa Yacht and Rowing Club in December. We're going to do the Christmas in July version to show off their new Renaults. Now they're gaming free. Does it sound exciting? Yeah, keep it here from next week. We give you the chance to come and join us. Jade will do the Lyrical Licks. She'll give you some words from either a Christmas carol or a Carol King song. Does that sound like fun? Next week it will be here at Zinc.
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11: Morning, I'm Jackie Lim. Anthony Albanese has bounced back in the polls. The news poll shows support for Labor has risen to 33%, pushing it ahead of One Nation, which saw a slight dip to 29%. Health Minister Mark Butler telling Nine the tax changes that were pushed through Parliament last week are proving popular with voters.
12: First home buyers recognise that the Australian dream of home ownership might actually be within their grasp after seeing it slip further away for so many years.
11: The coalition appears to be in some strife though, slumping to a historic low of just 17%. Petrol prices are now cheaper than they were at the start of the war. However, that'll change by Wednesday when the fuel excise discount is reduced. The national average this morning is $1.62 per litre for unleaded. Remote Aussies are being warned a key communications network is on the way out. Telstra announcing it will shut down its aging CAN radio system by November 2027, replacing it with satellite technology. But those in isolated areas have voiced some concerns, saying the new system will rely on customer power, increasing risks during outages and emergencies. Australia and Vanuatu are set to sign a new security and defence deal in Canberra today. The deal comes almost 10 months after a planned signing was scrapped over concerns it would undermine Vanuatu's sovereignty. And speculation this morning, Robbie Williams could be set to join the FIFA World Cup final halftime show. The lineup already features Madonna, Shakira and BTS. Robbie's also heading down under in November.
10: The look you love for Les at QEBS, Commercial Road, Kaluan.
11: In sport, Ben Stokes says his immediate retirement from international cricket is in his own best interests. The England skipper telling the BBC he knew he'd lost his passion on the opening morning of this month's first test against New Zealand.
13: When you turn up and you're sort of feeling a bit flat about everything and you're getting a bit aggy about your responsibilities and you're sort of desperate to just get into the game, it's not how you should feel as, you know, an international player, as a captain.
11: And the ninth NRLW season is just about to kick off. The Knights and Sharks will open round one this Thursday night. That's the latest in news and sport.
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10: 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The Feel Good Workday, playing better music and more of it to get you through the day on Sync 96.